0: just under a month. In the hospital for over a month, Graham's Republican Senate colleague Mitch McConnell putting out a statement tonight from the hospital explaining he had a fall and was briefly knocked out. He's 84 and says people his age are sensitive about showing vulnerability. Taking a slip in the grass today, the top-ranked player at Wimbledon hurt his knee, and then Jannik Sinner went on to be the winner. You're listening to ABC News.
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2: With your forecast, I'm Corey Hartman. Mostly clear tonight, lows in the mid-70s. Sunny and hot for Monday, extreme heat warning and also some fire weather concerns. A high near 96 and breezy southwest winds. Monday night, clear 73. Tuesday, sunny and warm again with highs in the low 90s. If you're looking for a new place to live, stay, work, or play, check out Worthington, Minnesota. It's worth a look.
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1: 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That's Cody Johnson's latest. Don't miss out with him. August 29th, going to be in concert, Grand Casino Arena, downtown St. Paul. Good evening. I'm Dave Brooks.
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0: Continuous Country, KB101, making good time. That is Old Dominion. Good evening. I'm Dave Brooks. What we're making is, well, all kinds of good preparations for the 20th annual Lake Bemidji Dragon Boat Festival. It'll be that transitional weekend from July to August. Now, it'll be the last week of July with all the prep up, and then, of course, main event, race day, Saturday, August 1st. You're going to be a part of all of it, the food, the fun, the races, the parades, and the main event, race day, of course, on August 1st, Saturday. You can still be a part of a team as well. Get on to BemidjiDragonBoat.com for all the information to get your team registered, to just sign yourself up individually. They'll get you placed on a team. So don't miss out. It's coming as we cross over from July to August. Main event, Saturday, August 1st, 20th annual Lake Bemidji Dragon Boat Festival. Forecast breakdown, it is still going to be sweltering as we transition back into the work week, but relief going to come gradually. 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
12: With your forecast, I'm Corey Hartman. Mostly clear tonight, lows in the mid-70s. Sunny and hot for Monday, extreme heat warning and also some fire weather concerns. A high near 96 and breezy southwest winds. Monday night, clear 73. Tuesday, sunny and warm again with highs in the low 90s. If you're looking for a new place to live, stay, work, or play, check out Worthington, Minnesota. It's worth a look.
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Continue with Country KB101. Congratulations to Megan Maroney, the newest number one song in the country. Beautiful Things. Don't miss out on her, by the way. She'll be singing from her Cloud 9 album and many others. 2 weeks from now, Saturday, July 25th, Target Center, downtown Minneapolis. Good evening. I'm Dave Brooks. There's a walleye out there daring you to catch it. Today's the day to spend out on the water. Oh, then again, maybe those fish can wait until tomorrow. We'll keep you updated on Mother Nature's opinion of your fishing trip. We are your fishing weather station, KB101. Like everyone's probably been saying all sweltery weekend long, stay cool. Seriously, do your best to stay as cool as you can. I'm going to do the same in one way, I guess. I'm Dave Brooks, and good to go. Turning you over to George Burge, Luke Bryan also for the fun. Wrap up your hot, sweltery weekend on Continuous Country KB101. I threw

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0: winds. Monday night, clear 73. Tuesday, sunny and warm again with highs in the low 90s. If you're looking for a new place to live, stay, work, or play, check out Worthington, Minnesota. 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
9: Here's your latest forecast from the KB101 Weather Center.
10: With your forecast, I'm Corey Hartman. Mostly clear tonight, lows in the mid-70s. Sunny and hot for Monday, extreme heat warning and also some fire weather concerns. A high near 96 and breezy southwest winds. Monday night, clear 73. Tuesday, sunny and warm again with highs in the low 90s. If you're looking for a new place to live, stay, work, or play, check out Worthington, Minnesota. It's worth a look. Currently, it's 85.
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12: With your forecast, I'm Corey Hartman. Mostly clear tonight, lows in the mid-70s. Sunny and hot for Monday, extreme heat warning and also some fire weather concerns. A high near 96 and breezy southwest winds. Monday night, clear 73. Tuesday, sunny and warm again with highs in the low 90s. If you're looking for a new place to live, stay, work, or play, check out Worthington, Minnesota. 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
1: From ABC News, I'm Wayne Cabot. Pope Leo praying for peace after a weekend of war. The U.S. hitting Iran. Iran hitting ships in the Strait of Hormuz. Russia hitting Ukraine. Heard here on closed circuit TV next to a playground. A special primary to replace Lindsey Graham as South Carolina senator, August 11th, less than a month away. Doctors think that a tear in the main artery of his heart is what killed him. ABC's Jay O'Brien.
2: Graham's office sharing the preliminary findings from the medical examiner, showing the senator died from a ruptured aorta stemming from heart disease. It came just hours after Graham returned from Ukraine. He had just turned 71 years old on Thursday.
1: Kentucky Senator Mitch McConnell says he fell, which is why he's been in the hospital for the past month. He says people his age are sensitive about showing vulnerability. He's 84 and still in the hospital. Taking a slip in the grass, the top-ranked player at Wimbledon hurt his knee, and then Jannik Sinner went on to win his second consecutive Wimbledon title, his fifth Grand Slam. The World Cup, down to the semis now, France versus Spain Tuesday at Dallas Stadium. England versus Argentina Wednesday in Atlanta. Same as it ever was, referee calls are in the spotlight.
3: The ball appearing to alter course after hitting a camera wire high up in the stadium. Soccer's governing body, FIFA, saying it didn't because its sensors weren't triggered. From that red card for the star US striker to Egypt's stunning goal ruled out. Video replay systems in the spotlight in a host of matches at this World Cup. Some coaches, players and fans arguing it makes the game better. Others say it slows the sport down and doesn't always produce the right decision.
1: ABC's Tom Sufi Burge there about the Norway-England game. 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
4: With your forecast, I'm Corey Hartman. Mostly clear tonight, lows in the mid-70s. Sunny and hot for Monday, extreme heat warning and also some fire weather concerns. A high near 96 and breezy southwest winds. Monday night, clear 73. Tuesday, sunny and warm again with highs in the low 90s. If you're looking for a new place to live, stay, work, or play, check out Worthington, Minnesota. 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
9: With your forecast, I'm Corey Hartman. Mostly clear tonight, lows in the mid-70s. Sunny and hot for Monday, extreme heat warning and also some fire weather concerns. A high near 96 and breezy southwest winds. Monday night, clear 73. Tuesday, sunny and warm again with highs in the low 90s. If you're looking for a new place to live, stay, work, or play, check out Worthington, Minnesota. 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
1: From ABC News, I'm Wayne Cabot. Global oil is back near $80 a barrel as Iran attacks more ships in the Strait of Hormuz and the U.S. and Iran trade fire. In Iran, a nuclear power plant appears to have been damaged based on satellite photos. The Iran Revolutionary Guard is now claiming to have damaged a U.S. base in Bahrain, earlier targeting other Gulf states that allow American bases, Jordan, Kuwait, Oman, Qatar. Israel is carrying out more deadly strikes in Gaza. At least six people have died in the latest attack, including a 9-year-old girl. To Ukraine, where children were playing in a playground in the city of Sumy when a Russian missile strike sent them screaming, glass shattering around them as they sought shelter in a coffee shop. Hoping to end that war with Russian sanctions, Lindsey Graham had just returned from Ukraine when he died from what's being called an aortic tear. A special election for his seat is set for just under a month, August 11th, in South Carolina.
2: President Trump saying he has someone in mind. The governor's pick will only finish out Graham's current term, state law mandating a special election to replace him on the ballot in November when he was up for re-election.
1: ABC's Olivia Rubin. Graham was 71. President Trump saying he seemed fine on the phone that day. A slip and fall is why Senator Mitch McConnell says he's been in the hospital for over a month. 3,000 acres have burned, and California's Summit Fire is less than a third contained.
3: The fast-spreading blaze, fueled by hot and dry conditions, and forcing evacuations over the weekend. The region struggling with the heat and dry weather. Across Atlantic, the heat hampering efforts to fight wildfires. At least 12 people died this weekend in southern Spain as they tried to flee one of the several raging fires.
1: Leslie Lopez, this is ABC.
0: Here's your latest forecast from the KB101 Weather Center.
4: With your forecast, I'm Corey Hartman. Mostly clear tonight, lows in the mid-70s. Sunny and hot for Monday, extreme heat warning and also some fire weather concerns. A high near 96 and breezy southwest winds. Monday night, clear 73. Tuesday, sunny and warm again, with highs in the low 90s. If you're looking for a new place to live, stay, work, or play, check out Worthington, Minnesota. 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
1: 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You're heading to the airport, right?
2: Yep, thanks for checking. 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How long have you been a rideshare driver?
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8: With your forecast, I'm Corey Hartman. Mostly clear tonight, lows in the mid-70s. Sunny and hot for Monday, extreme heat warning and also some fire weather concerns. A high near 96 and breezy southwest winds. Monday night, clear 73. Tuesday, sunny and warm again with highs in the low 90s. If you're looking for a new place to live, stay, work, or play, check out Worthington, Minnesota. It's worth a look.
9: It's 79 degrees right now.
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14: With your forecast, I'm Corey Hartman. Mostly clear tonight, lows in the mid-70s. Sunny and hot for Monday, extreme heat warning and also some fire weather concerns. A high near 96 and breezy southwest winds. Monday night, clear 73. Tuesday, sunny and warm again with highs in the low 90s. If you're looking for a new place to live, stay, work, or play, check out Worthington, Minnesota. It's worth a look.
15: Currently, 78 degrees.
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1: From ABC News, I'm Wayne Cabot. Global oil is back near $80 a barrel as Iran attacks more ships in the Strait of Hormuz in the U.S. and Iran trade fire. In Iran, a nuclear power plant appears to have been damaged based on satellite photos. The Iran Revolutionary Guard is now claiming to have damaged a U.S. base in Bahrain, earlier targeting other Gulf states that allow American bases, Jordan, Kuwait, Oman, Qatar. Israel is carrying out more deadly strikes in Gaza. At least six people have died in the latest attack, including a 9-year-old girl. To Ukraine, where children were playing in a playground in the city of Sumy when a Russian missile strike sent them screaming, glass shattering around them as they sought shelter in a coffee shop. Hoping to end that war with Russian sanctions, Lindsey Graham had just returned from Ukraine when he died from what's being called an aortic tear. A special election for his seat is set for just under a month, August 11th, in South Carolina.
2: President Trump saying he has someone in mind. The governor's pick will only finish out Graham's current term, state law mandating a special election to replace him on the ballot in November when he was up for re-election.
1: ABC's Olivia Rubin. Graham was 71. President Trump saying he seemed fine on the phone that day. A slip and fall is why Senator Mitch McConnell says he's been in the hospital for over a month. 3,000 acres have burned, and California's Summit Fire is less than a third contained.
3: The fast-spreading blaze, fueled by hot and dry conditions and forcing evacuations over the weekend. The region struggling with the heat and dry weather. Across Atlantic, the heat hampering efforts to fight wildfires. At least 12 people died this weekend in southern Spain as they tried to flee one of the several raging fires.
1: Leslie Lopez, this is AB.
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4: With your forecast, I'm Corey Hartman. Mostly clear tonight, lows in the mid-70s. Sunny and hot for Monday, extreme heat warning and also some fire weather concerns. A high near 96 and breezy southwest winds. Monday night, clear 73. Tuesday, sunny and warm again, with highs in the low 90s. If you're looking for a new place to live, stay, work, or play, check out Worthington, Minnesota. It's worth a look.
5: Currently, 78 degrees.
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10: Here's your latest forecast from the KB101 Weather Center.
11: With your forecast, I'm Corey Hartman. Mostly clear tonight, lows in the mid-70s. Sunny and hot for Monday, extreme heat warning and also some fire weather concerns. A high near 96 and breezy southwest winds. Monday night, clear 73. Tuesday, sunny and warm again with highs in the low 90s. If you're looking for a new place to live, stay, work, or play, check out Worthington, Minnesota. It's worth a look.
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1: From ABC News, I'm Wayne Cabot. Pope Leo praying for peace after a weekend of war. The U.S. hitting Iran. Iran hitting ships in the Strait of Hormuz. Russia hitting Ukraine. Heard here on closed circuit TV next to a playground. A special primary to replace Lindsey Graham as South Carolina senator, August 11th, less than a month away. Doctors think that a tear in the main artery of his heart is what killed him. ABC's Jay O'Brien.
2: Graham's office sharing the preliminary findings from the medical examiner, showing the senator died from a ruptured aorta stemming from heart disease. It came just hours after Graham returned from Ukraine. He had just turned 71 years old on Thursday.
1: Kentucky Senator Mitch McConnell says he fell, which is why he's been in the hospital for the past month. He says people his age are sensitive about showing vulnerability. He's 84 and still in the hospital. Taking a slip in the grass, the top-ranked player at Wimbledon hurt his knee, and then Jannik Sinner went on to win his second consecutive Wimbledon title, his fifth Grand Slam. The World Cup, down to the semis now, France versus Spain Tuesday at Dallas Stadium. England versus Argentina Wednesday in Atlanta. Same as it ever was, referee calls are in the spotlight.
3: The ball appearing to alter course after hitting a camera wire high up in the stadium. Soccer's governing body, FIFA, saying it didn't because its sensors weren't triggered. From that red card for the star US striker to Egypt's stunning goal ruled out. Video replay systems in the spotlight in a host of matches at this World Cup. Some coaches, players and fans arguing it makes the game better. Others say it slows the sport down and doesn't always produce the right decision.
1: ABC's Tom Sufi Burge there about the Norway-England game. 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
4: With your forecast, I'm Corey Hartman. Mostly clear tonight, lows in the mid-70s. Sunny and hot for Monday, extreme heat warning and also some fire weather concerns. A high near 96 and breezy southwest winds. Monday night, clear 73. Tuesday, sunny and warm again with highs in the low 90s. If you're looking for a new place to live, stay, work, or play, check out Worthington, Minnesota. It's worth a look.
5: Currently 75 degrees.
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He's a ranch hand in a pinch, man. Hotter than the red on a cattle brand. 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
13: With your forecast, I'm Corey Hartman. Mostly clear tonight, lows in the mid-70s. Sunny and hot for Monday, extreme heat warning and also some fire weather concerns. A high near 96 and breezy southwest winds. Monday night, clear 73. Tuesday, sunny and warm again with highs in the low 90s. If you're looking for a new place to live, stay, work, or play, check out Worthington, Minnesota. 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
1: From ABC News, I'm Wayne Cabot. Global oil is back near $80 a barrel as Iran attacks more ships in the Strait of Hormuz in the U.S. and Iran trade fire. In Iran, a nuclear power plant appears to have been damaged based on satellite photos. The Iran Revolutionary Guard is now claiming to have damaged a U.S. base in Bahrain, earlier targeting other Gulf states that allow American bases, Jordan, Kuwait, Oman, Qatar. Israel is carrying out more deadly strikes in Gaza. At least six people have died in the latest attack, including a nine-year-old girl. To Ukraine, where children were playing in a playground in the city of Sumy when a Russian missile strike sent them screaming, glass shattering around them as they sought shelter in a coffee shop. Hoping to end that war with Russian sanctions, Lindsey Graham had just returned from Ukraine when he died from what's being called an aortic tear. A special election for his seat is set for just under a month, August 11th, in South Carolina.
2: President Trump saying he has someone in mind. The governor's pick will only finish out Graham's current term, state law mandating a special election to replace him on the ballot in November when he was up for re-election.
1: ABC's Olivia Rubin. Graham was 71. President Trump saying he seemed fine on the phone that day. A slip and fall is why Senator Mitch McConnell says he's been in the hospital for over a month. 3,000 acres have burned, and California's Summit Fire is less than a third contained.
3: The fast-spreading blaze, fueled by hot and dry conditions and forcing evacuations over the weekend. The region struggling with the heat and dry weather. Across Atlantic, the heat hampering efforts to fight wildfires. At least 12 people died this weekend in southern Spain as they tried to flee one of the several raging fires.
1: Leslie Lopez, this is ABC.
0: Here's your latest forecast from the KB101 Weather Center.
4: With your forecast, I'm Corey Hartman. Mostly clear tonight, lows in the mid-70s. Sunny and hot for Monday, extreme heat warning and also some fire weather concerns. A high near 96 and breezy southwest winds. Monday night, clear 73. Tuesday, sunny and warm again, with highs in the low 90s. If you're looking for a new place to live, stay, work, or play, check out Worthington, Minnesota. 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
1: With your forecast, I'm Corey Hartman. Mostly clear tonight, lows in the mid-70s. Sunny and hot for Monday, extreme heat warning and also some fire weather concerns. A high near 96 and breezy southwest winds. Monday night, clear 73. Tuesday, sunny and warm again with highs in the low 90s. If you're looking for a new place to live, stay, work, or play, check out Worthington, Minnesota. 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
1: From ABC News, I'm Chuck Sievertson. More U.S. airstrikes against Iran overnight after Tehran hit a container ship in the Strait of Hormuz. Latest from ABC's Allison Kosick.
2: The U.S. and Iran entered negotiations last month based on a memorandum of understanding signed by both countries. But President Trump suggested last week that interim deal was over. But talks were held this weekend in Oman, though U.S. negotiators did not attend. The U.S. had expected Iran to publicly commit to stop attacking ships in the strait following those negotiations. Allison Kosick, ABC News, New York.
1: U.S. Central Command says it hit Iranian air defense systems, radar sites, missile and drone equipment, and small boats. Weather extremes from coast to coast, including some severe storms and flooding.
3: In Missouri, at least one person is dead and more than 350 people had to be rescued after 6 to 12 inches of rain triggered flash flooding. Black Hawk helicopters were brought in to rescue more than 200 children and staff from a summer camp.
4: One of the cabins, like, you couldn't even see because you could only see, like, the tippy top of the roof.
5: You just feel so helpless as a parent.
3: The National Weather Service calling it a once-in-a-thousand-years event.
1: ABC's Hannah Bata. There's a state of emergency in Philadelphia. We learned that the cause of the sudden death of Senator Lindsey Graham, South Carolina Republican, one of the most powerful lawmakers in Washington, died from cardiovascular disease.
6: Flags lowered to half staff at the White House and the Capitol. Washington, D.C. EMS dispatched to Graham's home on Saturday night for a man in apparent cardiac arrest. Graham's office sharing the preliminary findings from the medical examiner, showing the senator died from a ruptured aorta stemming from heart disease. It came just hours after Graham returned from Ukraine. He had just turned 71 years old on Thursday.
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7: With your forecast, I'm Corey Hartman. Mostly clear tonight, lows in the mid-70s. Sunny and hot for Monday, extreme heat warning and also some fire weather concerns. A high near 96 and breezy southwest winds. Monday night, clear 73. Tuesday, sunny and warm again with highs in the low 90s. If you're looking for a new place to live, stay, work, or play, check out Worthington, Minnesota. 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
8: With your forecast, I'm Corey Hartman. Mostly clear tonight, lows in the mid 70s. Sunny and hot for Monday, extreme heat warning and also some fire weather concerns. A high near 96 and breezy southwest winds. Monday night, clear 73. Tuesday, sunny and warm again with highs in the low 90s. If you're looking for a new place to live, stay, work, or play, check out Worthington, Minnesota. It's worth a look.
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0: situation that could definitely have its impact. Not everybody does so well in the heat. Some folks don't have air conditioning. They don't handle the heat all that well. So those of you that are able to, check in on elderly neighbors, make sure that they're good. Those that you know do not have air conditioning, make sure that they are doing well. Think about kids. Think about critters. Think about their time outside. Limit direct sunshine, a lot of sunscreen, a lot of fluids, water. Straight up water works best. You don't want to go too much alcohol. You don't want to go too much iced coffee. Those are diuretics. Those can help dehydrate you at a time that you really need it. Do not leave kids or animals in cars for any length of time for any reason. It's not good. Sunny today, 97. We could be possibly in the realm of extreme temperatures. By the way, it could be record-setting temperatures. Very likely the record high for Bemidji this day in history is 93. Again, we're calling for 97 today. Very likely we're not just going to get a new record. We're going to shatter that bad boy. So be prepared. Southwesterlies are going to be an issue. 26 miles an hour out of the south and west. And for that reason, very dry, very hot, very windy. There is a fire weather watch for northern and northeastern Minnesota, so be very, very cautious. It's not going to take much to get something started, get something getting out of control. So, yeah, the fires are going to be of concern. Not that a lot of people are going to want campfires in the evening anyway. It's almost too warm. You almost want to sit around the air conditioner and share stories. That'd be the way to go. Temps, again, going to drop only to about 73 tonight. That'd be a comfortable high rather than a low. Tomorrow again, sunny, 93. We'll back it down a little bit. Wind out of the south and west, under 10. Cooling it down even more so Wednesday. Cooling is a relative term. Clouds and sun together Wednesday. 88 for the high. Thursday back up to about 90. We'll finally start to get to about 90 again on Friday. I would not be surprised if they extend the heat warning into the upcoming weekend. Finally, a bit of a break. There will be sun. There will be clouds mixed together. Saturday's high right around 90, 84 for Sunday, but starting Saturday night and through Sunday, there will be chances for a shower, maybe a thunderstorm. That would definitely feel quite lovely. Current conditions and the radar next.
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0: Downtown and around town, once again, there is a fire weather watch across far northern and northeastern Minnesota. That is going to include a significant portion of 101 country. Just way too dry. Going to be windy today. Not going to take much to get fire going. And, yeah, hot as well. We also are under an extreme heat warning for most of the state, including all of 101 country, not just through today, but through Thursday night. Downtown, otherwise, it's a lovely morning, definitely on the warmer side, but something to take advantage of. Radar screen is clear. Barometer downtown is steady. It should be falling later today, but going to remain holding tough where it is through the morning. 30.06 and steady. Southwest breeze light, about 5 to 10. We have a dew point at 68. The status around the land of 10,000 lakes. Halleck is partly cloudy. They're at 72. Wasquish, sun is rising, 75. Hibbing, it got some fog there, but some sun poking through it. Rising sun, 65. Downtown Bemidji, sun, a cloud or two, and 74. That is your forecast here at your weather station. That will bring you up to date from your news and information leader. 16 past 6 Monday. 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

0: say so. Continuous Country, KB101, just say so. That's Dan and Shay. Get ready for them September 13th. They will be leading a triple header at Mystic Lake's new amphitheater in Shakopee. Tyler Hubbard, Josh Ross also going to be there. Good morning. I'm Dave Brooks. We'll talk about some great shows upcoming this week alone. Going to be one of the big ones. Tomorrow night, Lyle Lovett, there's a voice from the past. He'll be in concert at the State Theater, downtown Minneapolis. That's going to be tomorrow. Jump ahead to Thursday. We've got the first of two John Party shows. Thursday, he'll be at the Essentia Health Plaza in West Fargo. Then on Friday, he'll be at Grand Casino Hinckley. Coming up on Saturday night, Travis Tritt will be playing Northern Lights Casino in Walker. And then, of course, over the weekend, Saturday and Sunday, the Monster Trucks. They'll be storming and rolling into Grand Casino Arena, downtown St. Paul. All of that just this week alone. Yeah, some great shows to go see. And plenty others incoming. You've got Wii Fest. That'll be coming to Detroit Lakes August 6th through the 8th. Lainey Wilson, Thomas Rhett, Brooks and Dunn, and many others going to be there. Tim McGraw, August 23rd, will be leading a nice outdoor barrage to Target Field while the Twins are on the road down to Minneapolis. The Dixie Chicks, Lady A, going to come with them. Cody Johnson just added Clint Black to the show on August 29th, Grand Casino Arena. Casey Musgraves will be at Target Center down in Minneapolis September 22nd. Zach Brown Band, October 23rd, Target Center, downtown Minneapolis, and many others. So make your plans. Get your tickets. Let's go see some shows for the summertime and beyond. Forecast breakdown, we're coming around to in a hot, sweltery day. It's already largely here. It'll be record-setting. We'll get to all of that on the KB101 Morning Show. Good morning to you.
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0: Good morning. 6:32, bright and early on your Monday morning. She's just having a summer of summers. Married, back on the country charts and up on the big screen, sort of, off the Taylor Swift's very own appearance on the Toy Story 5 soundtrack. I knew it. I knew you. Taylor Swift is on KB 101.

0: Continuous Country, KV101. Here we are, Alabama. Going to be feeling like Alabama. We got a strong heat warning in effect for most of the state. Officially, technically, this is a version of severe weather. When it gets to be this hot, this oppressive, severe weather, this is what this is. That's why when you have severe weather awareness week, you talk about tornadoes and thunderstorms and hail and so forth, but excessive heat. Well, that's definitely something that qualifies because it can take lives. You just need to be smart about things. Those of you that, it's not that. Remember the name Corey Stringer, Vikings player. He'll be fine. He's dead. So you got to be cautious outside. So limit your exposure, not just yourself. Those of you whose jobs are outside doing a lot of manual labor, there's a lot of road work going on right now. Drinking a lot, and I mean drinking a lot of fluids, not just any fluids, but things that will hydrate you. I just had an iced coffee, and that sounds wonderful. But iced coffee, any coffee, really, alcohol is what's called a diuretic. Even though it's got a lot of water content, there's other things in there that will dehydrate you. So you need water, straight up water. Drink a lot of it. That whole eight glasses a day thing, that's a good start. Keep going. Yeah, you're going to be in that porta potty all weekend long, but, you know, it also means that you're going to be well hydrated. Limit your sun exposure. Sunscreen is also good shade time. And bosses, be aware of this. You don't want to be like, say, the Vikings when Corey Stringer went down. You need to be smart. You need to be wise, or there can really be some problems. Think about kids. Think about critters out in the yard. It's, by all means, a great time to go play. But same applies. You want to limit some of that exposure out in the heat and the direct sunshine, and do not leave them, any of them, anybody, in the car for any reason. If you're in the car with the air conditioning, you're just hanging out waiting for somebody to come out of the bank or whatever. Different story, but just parking it quick. Dad'll just be a minute. No. Today's going to be one of those days. Check on those that are in your life, in your neighborhood, that you know are going to have a hard time in the heat. Maybe they don't have air conditioning. Maybe they're elderly and they just kind of don't. They're one of those people that just don't handle the heat all that well. They're better in the cold than they are in the heat. This is going to be one of those stretches. And by the way, that excessive heat warning, it's not just for today. It goes through Thursday night. Yeah, I checked my calendar too. It's Monday morning, so we're talking the next four straight days. I wouldn't be too surprised if it gets extended even beyond that. Today is going to be probably the hottest of all of them, but yeah, this is going to have an impact. And the temps at night, really not going to go down all that much. So some of the ideas about opening your windows at night, I mean, it'll help, but it's not going to be as helpful as we would like. We'll break down a hot, muggy, summertime, and difficult forecast that's incoming from the KB101 Weather Center next. Nothing seems to impact your day quite like the weather. The first thing I check every morning is what kind of day it's going to be. Whether you do or whether you don't has a lot to do with the weather. Don't let the weather catch you by surprise. Keep it here and we'll keep you up to date at your weather station, KB101.
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0: 6:44 Monday morning, KB 101 Weather Center forecast. It comes your way courtesy of King of the Road Trailers, offering more than just trailers, mowers, pontoons, golf carts, and still more. And there's rentals and a parts and service center, but the list goes on for King of the Road Trailers of Bemidji. It's going to be sunny, very likely record setting. By the way, the record temperature for Bemidji, the record high, set back in 1969, 93 degrees. We're calling for 97 today, not just breaking the record. I mean spanking it upside, making it cry. Southwesterlies will be howling near 25. It's going to be hot even with the wind. It could be enough that some things get postponed, like a rain out, but not quite. So stay tuned. Temps will drop to 73 tonight. Yeah, that's it. That's all the relief we get. Sunny and hot again tomorrow, 93, pretty close to record territory again. Southwest breeze under 10, and that extreme heat warning in effect for most of Minnesota, including all of 101 country, today right through Thursday night. Current conditions and the radar next.
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0: Downtown and around town, that excessive heat warning, also fire weather watch for far northern Minnesota. That's us, and that's us. Downtown otherwise, warm already. The barometer is steady. Wind out of the south and west, light, about 5 to 10. Going to be breezy. Might help, but not probably really all that much. 75 currently downtown Bemidji. That is your forecast right here at your weather station. Mark your calendars for Halloween night. She will be in concert at the Grand Casino Arena downtown St. Paul, Ella Langley. Here she is joining up with Morgan Wallen. And these days, just, nope, can't. Not on Continuous Country, KB 101.

continue its country. KB101 can't love you anymore. That's Ella Langley, Morgan Wallen joining forces. Good morning. I'm Dave Brooks with a similar sentiment. I don't know. We all love the summertime, but then at some point it gets to be a little too much. Maybe it makes it hard to love the heat in the summertime anymore.

0: Staying alone, man. This is excessive heat warning across pretty much all of Minnesota, pretty much all of 101 country. It makes it difficult, right? You know, nobody wants to get that spatula from their bedside table to get the sheets de-stuck from them so they can get out of bed. I will say this. Mikkel's Mattress of Bemidji. This is not some outlet store trying to push some cheap stuff out the door. I mean, this is something he designed and built himself. Here's a big word now. Homeostasis. One of the things these mattresses can help do is regulate your body temperature. Not make you cold, but help to regulate you. Let some of the sleep heat bleed off. Also, if you're on the chillier side, it can help keep you, it keeps regulated. It'd be a good way to do it. Tell you even more about that when you stop on into Mikkel's Mattress on the south edge of Bemidji, right across from Ruzzi's. Or I could bring him on in this morning. Mikkel himself and his daughter and name brand of one of those mattresses, the Zoe Caitlin, lead sleep specialist, co-owner also. Zoe, Mikkel, good morning to you both.
1: Good morning, Dave. Good morning, everyone.
2: Good morning, Dave.
0: I woke up not stiff at all. And you know why? Because I sleep on one of your mattresses.
1: 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The Ainsley Scotts and the Zoe Caitlins, named after my daughters. 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

0: 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Graylin James, even more reasons to drink water at a wedding. I've been at some weddings in the summertime, standing out there in a black coat in the sun, hot and humid, losing my body weight every 5 minutes, dripping with sweat. By the time you get to the end of the reception, you're just kind of looking at your watch and can't wait to go. Summer weddings, marvelous. Sometimes. Oh, come on, practicality does have to play a part at some point. We are KBHP Bemidji, Walker, Park Rapids, and Long Lake, a service of Paul Bunyan Broadcasting. We're also streaming through the on-air mobile app powered by Nature's Edge Garden Center. 75, warm and muggy already on Monday morning. It's time for ABC News.
1: From ABC News, I'm Chuck Sievertson. Good morning. There's more of a shooting war between the U.S. and Iran. Iran hit a container ship in the Strait of Hormuz. The U.S. fired missiles at Iran. Iran fired missiles at Jordan, Kuwait, Oman, and Qatar. It could raise gasoline prices again because oil prices have jumped. ABC's Selena Wang.
2: The U.S. blaming Iran for those continued attacks on ships in the Strait. U.S. officials had expected Iran to publicly commit to stop attacking ships in the Strait after weakened negotiations in Oman. But instead, Iran says it opened fire after several ships used unapproved routes and ignored warnings from its Navy. And now declaring it's closing the Strait until the end of American interventions in this region.
1: More Israeli air attacks on Gaza City. At least 6 Palestinians killed, including a 9-year-old girl. A dozen others were wounded, say Palestinian health officials. The Israeli military says it targeted terrorist infrastructure. Violent storms, flooding from Pennsylvania to Missouri, and extreme heat across much of the nation. In Philadelphia, Mayor Sherelle Parker.
3: We saw utility poles literally split in half like matchsticks.
4: A state of emergency declared in Philadelphia after fast-moving microburst storms tore through the city. Straight-line wind gusts of up to 70 miles per hour, ripping roofs off buildings and downing hundreds of trees. Many landing on cars.
5: It was shocking because the car just got paid off.
1: ABC's Hannah Battah. And early estimates suggest more than 2,700 people died in England and Wales during May and June heat waves, say British health officials. South Carolina Senator Lindsey Graham died from a ruptured aorta from heart disease, says preliminary info from the medical examiner. A statement explaining his absence from the Senate, Kentucky's Mitch McConnell says he had a fall. He was in the hospital, now in rehab. You're listening to ABC News.
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1: Oil prices went up as most Asian stock market indexes went down today after U.S. air attacks and Iran retaliated. Brent crude, the international standard, rose to over $77 a barrel. The U.S. benchmark crude went up to over $72 a barrel. Affecting tourists, Europe's continuing heat wave. ABC News forecaster Leslie Lopez.
10: Major landmarks like the Eiffel Tower and the Louvre closing early because of scorching temperatures, the mercury reaching 95 degrees. And the Tour de France shortening today's Stage 9.
1: Bills that would temporarily limit the construction of large data centers known as hyperscalers await New York Governor Kathy Hochul's signature.
11: Any data centers that are 20 megawatts and above, which are on a much, much larger scale than anything we've really seen before.
1: State Senator Kirsten Gonzalez co-authored the bill.
11: We cannot afford to have a strained energy grid, and we cannot afford to pay higher energy bills if we did nothing.
1: Never in history has Congress been so old. The average age of the current Senate is 64, half the members over 65. The oldest, Chuck Grassley in Iowa, 92. Average age in the House has soared from under 50 in the early 1980s to 58. Ryan Blaney won the weather-delayed NASCAR Cup Series race at Atlanta early today. He fought off challenges from Bubba Wallace and Christopher Hill, who finished second on the final lap. Rain and lightning delayed the race by over 3 hours. Chuck Sievertson, ABC News.
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0: Good morning. Dave Brooks joining you 7:05 on your Monday morning. It's going to be a hot one. Excessive heat warning is in effect for just about all of Minnesota, including all of us. And temps really not going down much at night, which is why we find ourselves already at a balmy 76 downtown. News comes your way courtesy of Bemidji's best fitness center, Snap Fitness. Join today for better health tomorrow. With a check on the stories we're following from around the North Country, from the BemidjiNow.com newsroom, here's news correspondent Tom Lucas.
13: Authorities are investigating after a Minnesota woman drove her SUV under a semi in Evergreen Township on Thursday night. That collision happened about 10 p.m., about 20 miles southeast of Detroit Lakes. Minnesota State Patrol officials say the identity of the 62-year-old woman from Monaga has not yet been released. Authorities say the road conditions were dry, the semi-driver was not hurt, and alcohol was not a factor. Governor Walz is calling in the National Guard to fight wildfires. As of yesterday, 16 active fires are burning in the Superior National Forest, including several inside the boundary waters. More than a dozen entry points near Ely and access to 15 lakes and campsites near the Gunflint Trail are closed. Enhanced restrictions prohibit backcountry campfires, brush burning, and fireworks across parts of northeast Minnesota. Officials say no injuries have been reported, but some nearby homeowners have been told to prepare for possible evacuations. A Minnesota native is raising millions online through random acts of kindness. James Kellogg, known online as Jimmy Darts, has raised $6 million for strangers and families in need. He surprises people who help him with money before creating online fundraisers to provide additional support. His 28 million social media followers once donated $750,000 overnight for a family facing homelessness and a brain tumor diagnosis. Kellogg is planning additional fundraising campaigns in Minneapolis later this summer. And Duluth is planning a slow street to revitalize downtown. The city reportedly wants to transform about a dozen blocks of First Street. The street would remain open to vehicles, but narrower lanes and traffic barriers would slow drivers and prioritize pedestrians and cyclists. City leaders hope that the project attracts new housing, businesses, and parks to the area. Duluth is awaiting grant funding and plans to test the concept through a pilot project. For more news, including Kev Jackson's Daily Chat Pod, go to BemidjiNow.com.
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15: Minnesota News Network, I'm Tasha Radel. Motorcycle fatalities are climbing at a troubling pace in Minnesota. 37 riders have died on state roads so far this year, compared with 24 by this point in 2025. Office of Traffic Safety Director Mike Hansen.
16: About half the time, the attributed cause can be a mistake by the motorcycle rider, but the other half of the time is clearly the mistake of the motor vehicle operator. And so, again, back to the core of my message, road safety is everybody's business. We're all in this together.
15: Hansen says there are dozens of motorcycle training centers around the state, and they are recommended for riders of all levels. Wildfire activity continues to intensify across northeastern Minnesota. Officials say there are now 20 active wildfires burning in the Superior National Forest, including five inside the Boundary Waters Canoe Area Wilderness. The largest concern is the Sioux Fire, now at nearly 290 acres, with wind-driven flames spreading toward the BWCA. A new dark fire has merged with the Bear Trap Fire, creating a combined blaze of about 700 acres. St. Louis County remains at set status under its Ready, Set, Go evacuation system for areas near the Sioux Fire. Firefighters are also bracing for another difficult day today with high temperatures near 100 degrees and a fire weather watch in effect as hot, dry, and windy conditions continue to fuel the wildfire threat. Safety and transportation go hand in hand when it comes to Minnesota state lawmakers. DFL Transportation Chair Brad Tapke of Shakopee says even more needs to be done in the next session.
17: We talk a lot about traffic safety, and so there's an epidemic of bike and pedestrian deaths that are happening right now in Minnesota, and it is something that we must focus on and do better with engineering, with safety protocols.
15: This is
0: MNN, I believe she was going to say. Good morning. I'm Dave Brooks, 10 past 7 on your Monday morning. Your weekend recap sports report, it's incoming next, and it comes your way courtesy of Galen's Fresh Foods and Hardware, Bagley's only locally owned supermarket.
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0: It's 11 past 7 on your Monday morning. Now that we're under the All-Star break, I don't even know what Kevin Jackson's going to have to talk about. So this should be pretty quick.
20: Well, it will be. We did have action through yesterday. But yeah, this is going to be a quiet week in Major League Baseball, other than the Home Run Derby tonight and the All-Star game tomorrow, and then nothing until Friday. But the Twins did win yesterday and took 2 out of 3 from the Angels. Lost Friday night's game, but then won Saturday and Sunday afternoon games, including a 4-2 final yesterday. Taj Bradley got the win. He went 7 innings, allowed 6 hits, and struck out 6. He's now 9-3 on the season. Ryan Jeffers had a 2-run double in the third. Trevor Larnach hit a solo homer in the 8th. Twins are 48-49, and as we hit the All-Star break, they are tied with Seattle for the final wild card spot, and they are 3 games out of first in the Central. After the break, they'll be back at it Friday in Chicago to take on the Cubs at Wrigley Field. Minnesota Lynx are in action tonight. They're at home taking on the Phoenix Mercury. They're sitting at 17-6 after a home win over the New York Liberty

0: Wednesday in Atlanta, and the FIFA final will be on Sunday at MetLife Stadium, and that is what's going on in sports.
1: Like I said, kids, didn't last very long.
0: No.
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1: 13 past 7 Monday morning, KB 101 Weather Center forecast. It comes your way courtesy of Higgins Heating, Air Conditioning, and Refrigeration. Let's talk downtown and around town. It's a hot, sweltery kind of a week. Excessive heat warning is going to be in effect not just for today, but for right through Thursday night. That's four straight days for most of Minnesota, all of 101 country. There's also going to be a fire weather watch in effect for northern and northeastern Minnesota through today. It's going to be warm. It's going to be dry. It's already been dry about a week, about roughly, since we've got any meaningful rain. And, going to be windy as well. All this heat kind of sucks the moisture out of stuff relatively quickly. So from here, we're going to be seeing a stretch of more of the same. Sunny, hot, likely going to be record-setting high temperatures today. 97. By the way, the record high set back in 1969 was 93 degrees. We're going to shatter that record again. 97 is what we're calling for today. Southwesterlies will be picking up, gusting at times to near 25. We've heard of nothing, but it's going to be hot enough. We could have a weather-related postponement, cancellation. It is possible. 73 for the low tonight. That's the other thing. Temps really not going down that much at night. Tomorrow will be a little easier, but little. Key word there. Sunny, hot, 93 in a southwest breeze, under 10. Temps are going to stay like this until maybe the weekend. We might get a possible popcorn shower, maybe thunderstorm. First chance in a while. Current conditions and the radar next.
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1: Downtown and around town, once again, there is a fire weather watch for northern and northeastern Minnesota. It's going to include a significant portion of 101 country, but wouldn't take much for a fire to get going. Extreme heat warning, that's in effect for just about all of Minnesota and certainly all of us. Barometer downtown steady. It will fall later, just not yet. 30.08 and steady. Southwest breeze about 5 to 10. We have a dew point at 68. The status around the land of 10,000 lakes. Sun is rising in Grand Rapids. They're at 76. Duluth, at least over the harbor, sunny at 75. Detroit Lakes, sunny, 75. Downtown Bemidji, sun is shining at 76. That is your forecast here at your weather station that will bring you up to date from your news and information leader. 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

0: Continuous Country, KB101, Lauren, Elena, Chase Matthews. Good morning. I'm Dave Brooks, 7:25 on your Monday morning. It's usually in the summertime when the sharks come swarming. I'm not talking about into lakes, of course not, or even up against ocean shore. Well, sometimes that does happen. I mean on the TV. I'm not just talking about Jaws. I mean like Shark Week on the Discovery Channel or National Geographic Shark Fest. They've got their own kind of counter programming, which, to tell you the honest truth, I kind of like the National Geographic version. I loved Shark Week for a long time, and then it started to become about sensationalism. I mean, there was one episode where they were trying to, I mean, it was quote-unquote a documentary that was fake, as if the Megalodon still arrived. And yes, there was something in the beginning, this is fiction, and I could barely read that before it was up and gone, trying to pass it off as if it was real. I heard from people the next day, did you hear that there's a, no, there's not a Megalodon. I mean, if there is, no one has ever seen it. There's no history of it, and let's face facts, it isn't around. It just isn't. The movie was kind of fun, but leave it at that. But it became sensationalistic. It was trying to make things way more. But could Michael Phelps win in a shark race? No, he can't. He's going to generally lose. He's going to get eaten. But he didn't actually race a shark. He raced in a pool. They timed him. And they, you know, clocked the speed of some of the sharks and said, well, that clearly would have outswam Michael Phelps. It was just sensationalistic. Give me the science. We don't need the sensationalistic. The sharks alone are good enough. So we'll just kind of leave it at that. Know what I mean? So, yeah, it just gets to be one of those where it just becomes a little dumb. But, yeah, Shark Week. Shark Fest on National Discovery. I'll take that. Kind of fun. And even checking out the 50th anniversary documentary of the movie Jaws, based on some real events. Fictitious as far as the book and the movie goes, but not completely out of the realm of it happened, plausibility, that kind of idea. Well, forward we swim into an opportunity for you to see what you know and what you don't know. The Trivia Challenge. It's it coming next on the KB101 Morning Show.
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0: It is currently 7:30 on your Monday morning. Now would be a marvelous time to see what we can do when it comes to the Trivia Challenge. So long as you have not won in the last 30 days, call now 218-444-1011 or toll free 1-888-77-KB101. You've got a week of opportunities here, so long as you've not won in the last 30 days. 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Here's how it works. Two categories, two questions. There's a category relating to the question. Your job is to call me up. Select one of those two categories. The question will follow. Get it right. Again, so long as you've not won in the last 30 days, and you're going to win. Check in the win column, bragging rights, and a cool prize that you could turn into a couple of different opportunities. So once again, make that call, 218-444-1011, or toll-free, 1-888-77-KB101. Yes, one of those prizes you could turn into something cool, quite literally. It's going to come in handy in a week like this. Trivia Challenge on the air, your chance to win, it's now. Got one or two one-ringers, but no goers, no holder-honors, except for right now. Good morning. Welcome to the Trivia Challenge. Okay, I gave them the nervousness and said we had a contestant, so they dropped out. We'll give you another chance, 218-444-1011, or toll-free, 1-888-77-KB101, your chance at that Trivia Challenge and marvelous opportunities to get in and get the win. You know, you don't want to be moving forward into a hot day like this, feeling like you are defeated right off the bat. Man, it's so hot and so sweaty. My deodorant's even kicked out, and it's barely 7:30. Nah, get a check in the wind column. It'll up your spirits, get you a little something perhaps to help scoot you on through a hot Monday, and pretty much right on through this hot work week. Last chance for you to get in for the Trivia Challenge. Last call for would-be winners. 218-444-1011 or toll-free 1-888-77-KB101. Few one-ringers, nobody hanging in there. Last call going once, going twice. We're going to let it roll. We're going to call it right then and there. We'll have another chance for you tomorrow, your next chance at the Trivia Challenge when the heat is maybe probably still as intimidating as it is this morning, your next chance to win. Well, let's get into New Music Monday. It's always a good chance to start something brand new, courtesy of Always There Staffing, always in your corner. This is a newcomer that's definitely up and on the rise. She has her debut album that just came out this past fall called Cherry Valley. Just this past spring, she had a deluxe version of that album come out, which is where today's song is going to be with. And by the way, you'll get a chance to see her in concert. She'll be the opening act for Kacey Musgraves September 22nd at Target Center. With a little backup from Wyatt Flores, New Music Monday introduces you to Carter Faith on Continuous Country KB101.

0: Continuous Country, KB101. That is newcomer Carter Faith for New Music Monday, courtesy of Always There Staffing. And again, she'll be the opening act for Kacey Musgraves on her tour stop September 22nd, Target Center, downtown Minneapolis. Good morning. I'm Dave Brooks. 7:37 on your Monday mornings. When it does get hot, those drinks, what are your favorites? Saddling up and saying, yeah, I'll give me one of those. Lemonade, and I mean the good kind of lemonade with the little chunks of bits floating in it. I mean a tough, strong lemonade. The kind that if you broke down in the middle of the woods somewhere and you were out of gas, you could almost run that lemonade to fire up the engine, like pouring whiskey through the engine. That's a good lemonade. The kind where your face makes one of those. That's a good lemonade. Iced tea, I'm a fan of that. Sweet mint iced tea specifically is quite marvelous. That's got to be a good sweet tea. Oh, big, big fan of that. Maybe it's a nice southern vibe, but I think they know how to tackle heat down in the south. Oh, big, big fan of that. Everyone's got their favorites, whether it's one of those blended things. But yeah, it's one that you definitely want to think about having a good hydrating drink. Not alcoholic today, at least not if you're going to be outside, and you just can't beat water. The sports drinks are fine as well. Those replace electrolytes and get the salt content up there. That's why Gatorade and Powerade taste a little salty. They are, because you're going to lose some of that in the sweat. You're going to lose a lot of that in the sweat today. Going to be record-setting temperatures, and statistically, this is the hottest time of the year, and it looks like the summer of 2026 gonna oblige us. We'll break down the warming, record-likely-setting trends. KB101 Weather Center forecast, it's incoming next. Some days are great for hiking, and others, not so much. Some folks will take a stroll no matter what.
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0: 7:42 Monday morning, KB101 Weather Center forecast comes your way courtesy of Paul Bunyan Communications, serving and connecting local businesses. Sunny, hot. The record, by the way, for Bemidji. Every town has their own records. Bemidji's all-time record high for this day, 1969, it hit 93 degrees. We're going to shatter that and then some. 97 is what we're calling for today. Southwesterly is going to feel like sitting in front of a blast furnace. 26 miles an hour at times from the south and west will cool, quote unquote, down to 73 tonight. That's the other problem. We're just not dropping off in the temps. Sunny and hot again tomorrow, 93. Southwest breeze, 5 to 10. This is going to last all week. Maybe some popcorn showers, maybe storms by the weekend, I hope. Current conditions and the radar next.
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0: Downtown and around town, we have extreme heat warning in effect for pretty much all of Minnesota. It obviously includes all of 101 country. The risk of fire is rising. There are fire weather watches and now red flag warnings being issued. Basically, it's going to be very easy for a fire to get going. Not that people are necessarily lighting them. Let's hope not. Probably a bad idea. But be aware, dragging chains, sparks from the railroad, discarded cigarette butts, hot mufflers. Keep that in mind as you're going for, let's go for a ride out in the woods, you guys, where some of the grass may be turning a little more brown and yellow. It's not going to take much to get a hot muffler today, and it won't take much to get a fire going today, so be very cautious. This morning, though, the barometer is currently steady, light southwest breeze, but that's going to be picking up as we go. It's going to be a breezy day. We're at a 77 and rising downtown. That is your forecast right here at your weather station. Mark your calendars, August 29th. He'll be in concert, Grand Casino Arena, downtown St. Paul, and just in the last week or so announced Clint Black will be joining him. 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
14: He's a ranch hand in a pinch, man. Hotter than the red on the cattle brand. Cause she's a gold digger with a quick trigger, a cast iron skillet swinging lid flipper. Now he's a double wide on the county line, sipping on a six pack of Lone Star Light. She did him dirty, took him

horseback. 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

0: 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Hope it's that good pulpy orange juice. John King, newcomer, knocking him back. Good morning. I'm Dave Brooks, 10 minutes in front of 8 on your Monday morning. Save a couple of dollars. Hop on to our big deals site. 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Summertime, and the living is hot and sticky when the mercury soars and the humidity makes the air thick. 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Is a dip in one of those area lakes in your future, or a wave of summer storms? Relief is coming, and we'll let you know when to expect it. We are your muggy summer weather station, KB101.
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0: Continuous Country KB101 just announced he'll be swinging through town this fall. That's Jason Aldean. Crazy. Good morning. I'm Dave Brooks. We are KBHP Bemidji, Walker, Park Rapids, and Northome, a service of Paul Bunyan Broadcasting, also streaming through KB101FM.com. There is fire weather watches and red flag warnings, not to mention the extreme heat warning in effect right through Thursday. It's a hot start to your Monday morning. It's a minute past 8:79 and on the rise. It's time now for ABC News.
1: From ABC News, I'm Chuck Sievertson. The U.S. and Iran again shooting missiles at each other. Iran had a container ship in the Strait of Hormuz. The U.S. fired missiles at Iran, and then Iran fired missiles at Jordan, Kuwait, Oman, and Qatar. Oil prices have jumped, and so could gasoline. ABC News Chief White House Correspondent Mary Bruce.
2: These fresh attacks are coming amid mixed messages about the Strait of Hormuz. After targeting commercial ships in the critical waterway for days, Iran declaring it's closing the Strait of Hormuz. But President Trump says that's not the case. He insists that it is open.
1: More Israeli air attacks in Gaza City. At least six Palestinians were killed, say Palestinian health officials. The Israeli military says it targeted terrorists. Storms and flooding from the Midwest to the East, says ABC News Chief Meteorologist Ginger Z.
3: Camp Tomsock in Missouri, deep in Friday's flood zone.
4: One of the cabins, like, you couldn't even see because you could only see, like, the tippy top of the roof.
3: The National Guard sweeping in with Black Hawk helicopters to rescue more than 200 staff and campers.
1: Extreme heat spreading across more of the nation, creating a bigger wildfire danger. ABC's Jim Ryan.
5: The 123-foot-tall ponderosa pine has stood near the town of Beaver, Utah, for centuries. Some experts estimate its age at 350 years. Last week, fire crews discovered that the Cottonwood Fire, which has burned nearly 100,000 acres, also destroyed the old tree. People in Beaver say it's like losing a member of the family.
1: South Carolina Senator Lindsey Graham's sudden death was due to a ruptured aorta from heart disease, says preliminary info from the medical examiner. In a statement explaining his absence from the Senate, Kentucky's Mitch McConnell says he had a fall last month and was in the hospital, now in rehab. McConnell's 84. Dozens of people working at an Ebola treatment center in the Democratic Republic of Congo have gone on strike over unpaid salaries and bonuses. 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
1: A huge fire tore through a beer hall in Bangkok overnight, killing at least 27 people and injuring dozens before firefighters brought the flames under control. The cause, under investigation. Typhoon Bavi has weakened to a tropical storm in eastern China, but still expected to bring days of strong winds and heavy rain to parts of the country. Over 2 million people have been evacuated because of the storm, say Chinese media. They're cleaning up in Philadelphia and surrounding counties after violent short thunderstorms called microbursts. A Russian missile attack in the Ukrainian city of Sumy Saturday was caught on security cameras. This at a coffee shop, windows shattering. In the playground, people dropped to the ground. Adults covered kids with their bodies to protect them. Ukrainian officials say at least 5 people were killed. Sam Neill, the actor from Jurassic Park, who also played Holly Hunter's husband in The Piano, has died, 78. In Omen 3, The Final Conflict, Neill played Damien the Antichrist, and he also played Cardinal Thomas Wolsey in The Tudors. In court today, a French teen facing mischief and public nuisance charges in Singapore after posting a video on social media of him in a shopping mall licking a straw from an orange juice vending machine, then putting it back. Some prison time is possible. The vending machine company says it'll upgrade its machines to include individually packaged straws and straw compartments that unlock only after a sale. Chuck Sievertson, ABC News.
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0: Good morning, Dave Brooks joining you 7 past 8 on a warm, muggy start to your Monday. Could be potential record-setting temps. Full forecast is on the way. We're starting off, though, at sunshine and 79. 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
13: Authorities are investigating after a Minnesota woman drove her SUV under a semi in Evergreen Township on Thursday night. That collision happened about 10 p.m., about 20 miles southeast of Detroit Lakes. Minnesota State Patrol officials say the identity of the 62-year-old woman from Monaga has not yet been released. Authorities say the road conditions were dry, the semi-driver was not hurt, and alcohol was not a factor. Governor Walz is calling in the National Guard to fight wildfires. As of yesterday, 16 active fires are burning in the Superior National Forest, including several inside the boundary waters. More than a dozen entry points near Ely and access to 15 lakes and campsites near the Gunflint Trail are closed. Enhanced restrictions prohibit backcountry campfires, brush burning, and fireworks across parts of northeast Minnesota. Officials say no injuries have been reported, but some nearby homeowners have been told to prepare for possible evacuations. A Minnesota native is raising millions online through random acts of kindness. James Kellogg, known online as Jimmy Darts, has raised $6 million for strangers and families in need. He surprises people who help him with money before creating online fundraisers to provide additional support. His 28 million social media followers once donated $750,000 overnight for a family facing homelessness and a brain tumor diagnosis. Kellogg is planning additional fundraising campaigns in Minneapolis later this summer. And Duluth is planning a slow street to revitalize downtown. The city reportedly wants to transform about a dozen blocks of First Street. The street would remain open to vehicles, but narrower lanes and traffic barriers would slow drivers and prioritize pedestrians and cyclists. City leaders hope that the project attracts new housing, businesses, and parks to the area. Duluth is awaiting grant funding and plans to test the concept through a pilot project. For more news, including Kev Jackson's Daily Chat Pod, go to BemidjiNow.com.
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15: Minnesota News Network, I'm Tasha Radel. Governor Tim Walz has declared a peacetime emergency as wildfires continue to threaten northeastern Minnesota. The order authorizes the Minnesota National Guard to assist with firefighting and emergency response in Kuchiching, Lake, and St. Louis counties. Dry conditions, lightning strikes, and a red flag warning have fueled multiple fires. The U.S. Forest Service has closed 225,000 acres of the Boundary Waters Canoe Area wilderness after 17 wildfires ignited over the past week, forcing evacuations and closing several trails and entry points. Minnesota's primary election is less than a month away, and voters will soon decide which candidates move on to the November election. Secretary of State Steve Simon.
16: Now is the time for Minnesotans to make their plan to vote in the August 11th primary. 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
15: For more information, head online to mnvote.gov. Three people are dead after a pontoon boat capsized on Lake Pepin late Saturday night. Authorities say a 27-foot pontoon overturned just offshore from Deer Island near the YMCA camp in Pepin County, Wisconsin, just across the lake from Lake City. Three survivors were found clinging to the boat and told rescuers three others were missing. After an extensive overnight search involving agencies from Minnesota and Wisconsin, all three missing boaters were recovered from the lake. Their names have not been released pending notification of family members. Senator Amy Klobuchar is remembering Senator Lindsey Graham as a passionate public servant and loyal friend following his sudden death at age 71. Klobuchar says Graham loved his work, his country, and his family, and brought an infectious enthusiasm to the Senate. This is MNN.
0: MNN, I believe she was saying. Good morning. Dave Brooks joining you 12 past 8 on your Monday morning. Your sports report to wrap up the weekend. It's incoming next, and it comes your way, courtesy of the Bemidji Chrysler Center and Honda of Bemidji, making dreams come true, four wheels at a time.
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0: Good morning, 12 past 8 on your Monday morning. Let's get into it. Commodore Kevin Jackson.
18: David, thank you.
0: You don't have much.
18: I don't. It's kind of quiet.

0: They are sitting in a tie with Seattle for the final American League wildcard spot and three games out of first in the American League Central. Taj Bradley got the win, struck out six over seven innings and allowed six hits. He's now 9-3. Ryan Jeffers had a two-run double in the third. Trevor Larnach, a solo homer in the eighth. And the Twins will be off until they go to Chicago to take on the Cubs this weekend at Wrigley. By the way, the All-Star game is tomorrow night in Philadelphia. Home Run Derby tonight, of course. Minnesota Lynx are back at it tonight. They host the Phoenix Mercury at Target Center. They're sitting at 17-6, best record in the WNBA. After beating New York Saturday 90-85, Kayla McBride had 25 points. Olivia Miles added 23, and the Lynx hit 14 three-pointers. The Lynx are now 2-0 against the Mercury this season, 17-6 overall, best record in the WNBA. 8 o'clock tip time tonight. Meanwhile, Jannik Sinner has won Wimbledon for a second consecutive year. He won the men's title yesterday after beating Alexander Zverev in four sets. Linda Nuskova won the women's championship, beat Carolina Muchova in three sets. And as you noted, the World Cup is still continuing, but we're into the Final Four. It's all going to wrap up by Sunday. Semifinals are tomorrow and Wednesday. Tomorrow in Dallas, France and Spain at 2 o'clock. Wednesday in Atlanta, England and Argentina at 2 o'clock. And the championship is Sunday at MetLife Stadium in New York and, well, New Jersey to be exact. And that is what's going on in sports.
1: Kevin, that was brief and pointed. Thank you.
0: You're very welcome.
1: Quarter past eight on your Monday morning KB101 Weather Center forecast. It comes your way courtesy of Beltrami Electric. Let's talk weather talk. Let's talk fire risk. Let's talk heat. The fire risk first. Fire weather watches and red flag warnings, all basically meaning it's not going to take much to get fires going. So let's be cautious. Let's be aware, because things could take a change here as we move forward. So not just talking about campfires, although it's a little on the warm side. A lot of camping fires not being permitted. Chains dragging behind the boat. Sparks coming off a railroad grade. Yes. Poorly discounted cigarette butts, that kind of idea. Wouldn't take much. It's going to be a windy day. It's already dry as heck, so be very, very cautious. And then there's the heat. There is an extreme heat warning in effect for just about all of Minnesota, which does include all of 101 country. This is technically a level of severe weather because it is this kind of hot. Some folks, some areas just have a hard time dealing with it. So keep an eye on one another. Think about the critters. Think about the kids. Think about your neighbors. Limit outdoor exposure and really no time inside a vehicle that is not running. You want to make sure that things are on the safe side. Driving down the road, air conditioning in the car, totally different story. Sitting in the parking lot, mom will be right back. No, that's a felony. We've got a forecast breakdown that goes like this, though. Sunny and hot. The record high for this day in Minnesota, or at least Bemidji, different towns, different records, and Bemidji's all-time high record set back in 1969, 93 degrees. We're calling today for 97. Hello, new record. Southwest breeze about 5 to 15. We'll drop it down to 73 tonight. Tomorrow, sunny, 93 and a southwest breeze, light and under 10. As we move into the rest of the work week, yeah, this excessive heat warning is going to go in effect right, and it's not just today, through Thursday, and I would not be surprised to see it extend. Wednesday, sunny, 88. Thursday, sunny, 90. Friday, sunny, 90. And then we get into the weekend. Looks like it'll be a marvelous weekend. Saturday, sunshine, about 90. Little cooler for Sunday, sunny and 84. And once we get into Saturday, Sunday, we start running into the possibility, the maybe button could be pressed for a popcorn shower, maybe thunderstorm. Maybe is the key phrase here. We'll see if it might just be the throttling back just a little bit. Current conditions and the radar next.
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1: Radar. So before we get to the radar screen, which is clear, by the way, so I guess there's really not much to mention, we do have that extreme heat warning in effect for all of 101 country, not just today, but tomorrow, Wednesday.

Wednesday, Thursday through Thursday night. Yeah, it's Monday. That's four straight days, day and night, of this extreme heat warning. So be aware. Whether it is a fire weather watch or red flag warning, in any case, northern Minnesota, that includes 101 country, the risk of fire getting going and really getting going is not going to be a hard stretch. So be very, very cautious, not just with fire, which I wouldn't recommend, but anything that could start a fire, cigarette butts, sparks, that kind of thing. Downtown otherwise, barometer is currently steady. It's going to fall later, but it hasn't started yet. 30.09 and steady. Wind is starting to pick up a bit from the south and west, 5 to 15, and it will be a breezy day. Dew point is at 68. The status around the land of 10,000 lakes. Hibbing is sunny and at 71. Fauston, sunny, 76. Longville, sunny and 75. Downtown Bemidji, sun, 79. That is your forecast here at your weather station that will bring you up to date from your news and information leader. 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

0: Continuous Country, KB101, off of his brand newest 13th album for recreational use only. Came out last spring. That is Mr. Blake Shelton. Let him in anyway. Good morning. I'm Dave Brooks, 8:26 on your Monday morning. Boldened Animals makes you kind of nervous. There's been a couple of areas not too far from here. Lake Winnie, just down the road, Highway 2. There's been active bears that have been coming through campsites. When you get emboldened bears, there's reasons to be concerned. You go a little further east, you head on off to Isle Royal, which is on the northern areas of Lake Superior. It's on the Minnesota, U.S. side, but not too far from Thunder Bay, Canada. There's been a very bold wolf that's been going into campsites and taking food and things. When you start getting boldened animals, it's definitely a red flag. So to the point where some campsites have been closed down. If you really want to get nervous, this is a true story, but it happened back with grizzly bears in Glacier National Park. Go find the book called Night of the Grizzlies. A true story that happened back in 1967. They'd never had a fatal bear attack anywhere in the park. And then one night, two different fatal attacks, two different parts of the park, two different bears. One of the victims from Minnesota, actually, Night of the Grizzlies. Very, very creepy story, but very, very much a page turner. You can read it in a night. Very interesting. So worth checking out. So be aware, aggressive bear in the Camp Winnebogoches campground area. And if you're going to Lake Superior, Isle Royal, some very bold wolf. Been having some interactions with campers in a campsite. Be very, very cautious out there. Not just those sites, but any sites. You get a boldened animal, be very, very wary. We've got a forecast, but before we get to that, your chance to stump the dummies. It's incoming next on the KB101 Morning Show.
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0: Half past 8 Monday morning, it is dummy time. So long as you have not managed to come in and stump us in the last 30 days, make today your day. 218-444-1011 or toll free 1-888-77-KB101. And while you're at it, make sure that question you're going to toss our way is a certified, verified, modified, and not too obscure variety of question. And myself and Kevin Jackson will field it like, well, some great Twins outfielders shagging fly balls.
8: There you go.
0: Just like that.
8: Yep.
0: Good morning and welcome to Stump the Dummies. What is your name? Where are you calling from?
9: Oh, this is old Leo from Bemidji.
0: Hey, Leo. How are you?
9: I'm pretty good.
0: Happy to hear it. Sounds like he's just got all kinds of spring in his step. Leo, I love hearing it. All right, man, you've got it. Hit it to us.
9: Okay, we just celebrated the 4th Independence Day, the Declaration of Independence. How many men signed it?
0: Ooh, that's a good one.
8: You going to give us any, Leroy?
9: I'll give you a year. So that would be 3.
0: I think I'm close to
8: this. How many men signed it? Well, I think it's... I believe it's like 56.
0: It's funny. Funny enough, you know how I really know this?
8: Oh, you counted it?
0: No, I've been there. I've seen it. Uh-huh. I've read it, but I wasn't going 1, 2, 3. Funny enough, I just not that long ago they had a marathon of them. But did you see the Nicolas Cage National Treasure movie?
8: Yeah.
0: It's all about that, and one of the clues, 56 in iron signed, basically how many people did it. For some reason, it's stuck in my brain, and you know what? Any number, any way that they can get you to remember it, how many of us remembered our times tables because we put it to music?
8: Yeah.
0: Right? All right. Whatever it takes, but I, for some dumb reason, learning it in school didn't, you know, make it stick.
8: Yeah.
0: But watching Nicolas Cage... told me it's 56 men that signed the Declaration of Independence.
8: Okay.
0: I know that simply not because of my teacher, not because I saw
8: Nicolas
0: a movie.
8: Cage. Yep.
0: Yeah.
8: Well, 56. Thank you, Nicolas Cage. We know the answer is 56.
9: You're right. You got it.
8: All right.
0: I don't want to hear about it from my mom or my dad ever again. Get off the couch. You're not. I learned 56 men to sign the Declaration because I sat in and watched movies on a beautiful summer day when I could have been out playing in the creek.
8: So there.
0: Leo, thank you so much for a really, really good question. I hope you stay cool today, man. Thank you, sir.
9: All right. Thank you, guys.
0: Absolutely. Okay. Well, Leo, not only that, did he have a really good question, but that snaps your guys' winning streak all last week. We haven't got a win since... the day before the 4th of July, and now we're back in the win column. Well, we'll see if we go for 2 in a row. Your next chance to stump us dummies comes your way tomorrow and just about every weekday morning, bright and early, 8:30 on the KB101 Morning Show.
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0: 8:36 on your Monday morning. Hey, it just made it to the top of the charts, the number one song in the country. And not only that, Saturday the 25th, next Saturday, she'll be in concert at Target Center, downtown Minneapolis. This is the number one song in the country. Beautiful Things. 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
0: It is Monday, July 13th, 2026. It's time for the Morning Almanac. We always start that by taking a peek back at what came before this day in history. It was July 13th of 2024. At the time, former President Trump, and at the time a candidate, survived an assassination attempt when a sniper opened fire at a campaign rally in Pennsylvania. One rally goer was killed and others were injured. It was this day in 2016 when Theresa May became the Prime Minister of Great Britain after David Cameron resigned following the Brexit vote, although May herself would remain in office very shortly. It was this day in 1998 when Lakeland News on KAWE TV Channel 9 and KAWB TV Channel 22, now Lakeland PBS, broadcasted its first newscast. It was this day in 1985, the Live Aid concert for famine relief in Ethiopia was held simultaneously at Wembley Stadium in London, England, and JFK Stadium in Philadelphia, Pennsylvania. 1.5 billion viewers tuned in on TV. That was the same day in 85 when Vice President George H.W. Bush became the acting president just for the day while President Reagan underwent minor surgery and he was under anesthesia. It was this day in 1977 when Kinney, Minnesota, that's in St. Louis County, briefly seceded from the U.S. after being frustrated with a lack of federal aid to help with some local issues. 1965, on this day, the Minnesota Twins hosted the MLB All-Star Game at Metropolitan Stadium in Bloomington. It was Minnesota's first All-Star Game they hosted. The National League would get a 6-5 win over the AL. Amongst Twins players in the game included Harmon Killebrew, Tony Oliva, Earl Batty, and others. It was this day in 1868 when Alabama was readmitted to the Union following the American Civil War. 1864 on this day, one of the biggest companies in Minnesota, First National Bank of Minneapolis, was founded. After various mergers, it would begin the First Bank Company in 1968. More mergers in the late 90s would create Minnesota's largest local banking establishment, U.S. Bank. You know it today. This day in 1832, the headwaters of the Mississippi River was discovered at Lake Itasca by Henry Rowe Schoolcraft. And it was this day in 1787, Thomas Jefferson authored the Northwest Ordinance. It included Minnesota areas west of the Mississippi River. The ordinance would decree the rules for government of the Northwest Territory and lay the groundwork for the eventual addition to statehood to the Union when Thomas Jefferson wrote it this day in history. No major American holiday being celebrated today. Astronomically, sunrise, 5:36 this morning. I'm definitely noticing it getting a little darker in the mornings. Sunset, 9:14 tonight. The moon is a different matter. 4:07 this morning, it rose up, and it'll go down at 9:14 tonight. It's a waning crescent fourth quarter moon. Temperature records, like we're expecting a new record. Like I mentioned, it was this day in 1969. Bemidji put up 93 degrees. That's the all-time record for this day in history, and that record is expected to drop. Forecasting 97. That's going to shatter the old record, so we'll see. The record low, by the way, 41. Seems like a million miles away. KB101 Weather Center forecast comes your way, courtesy of Lakeside Fireplace of Walker. 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Your hearth, their passion. Sunshine today, 97 for that high, and a southwest breeze, about 5 to 15, will drop down to 73 tonight. That's really kind of the issue with this heat that's moving in. The temp's really not dropping off at night. Sunshine tomorrow, 93 in a southwest breeze, eventually shifting out of the north, though, about 5 to 15. Be very, very wary. Going to be very hot. Current conditions and the radar next.
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0: Be very extreme caution because extreme heat warnings are in effect for all of 101 country, and beware the risk of fire, red flag warnings, fire weather watches, basically a high risk of fire. Be very, very cautious. Downtown Bemidji, radar is clear, barometer is steady, winds are picking up out of the south and west, at times gusting to near 20. 80 degrees downtown, and that is your forecast here at your weather station. 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

0: 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KB101, a true classic throwback 90s style. Norma Magee and Riley, that is Diamond Rio. Good morning. I'm Dave Brooks. It is currently about 7 minutes in front of nine on your Monday morning. Getting ready for it. The 20th annual Lake Bemidji Dragon Boat Festival. It's coming Thursday, the 30th, through the main event race day, Saturday, August 1st, back at the Lake Bemidji waterfront. It's all coming back. Live music, food, drink in the Dragon's Den tent. All day Taco Fest. Get ready for that one. Starts at 11, so I'd say lunch and dinner, Thursday the 30th. Opening ceremony, the parade, and the special Sprint Cup races will be on Friday the 31st. And then the main event, race day, Saturday, August 1st. There's also the 5K run that morning and the bags tournament that night. They're shortening it down to 3 days, but getting all the fun in. It's get online to BemidjiDragonBoat.com to get yourself details, get your team registered, or if you don't have a team but want to be in it, you can get yourself signed up. They'll get you on a team. 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
0: It's going to be hot. It's going to be something to take seriously. So make sure you get yourself well hydrated and be very, very cautious with anything, not just fire, but that could start a fire. So those are the two main concerns for today. Make smart decisions. Be safe out there. I'm Dave Brooks. I'm good to go. You've got Steph incoming along with John Morgan, his newest on Continuous Country KB 101.

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1: From ABC News, I'm Chuck Severson. As efforts to resolve the Iran situation appear to be going nowhere, what are going somewhere are missiles. The U.S. and Iran shooting them, the U.S. at Iran and Iran at several Mideast countries. Oil prices have jumped, and so could gasoline. On the Strait of Hormuz, ABC News Chief White House Correspondent Mary Bruce.
2: The ceasefire is now unraveling. The Iranians this morning say the agreement has, quote, entered a crisis stage. Now, overnight, the U.S. launching a new round of strikes against Iran, the fourth series of attacks in less than a week. Iran then responding with a barrage of strikes aimed at American military assets in the Middle East.
1: More Israeli air attacks on Gaza City. At least six Palestinians were killed, say Palestinian health officials. The Israeli military says it targeted terrorists. Extreme heat spreading across more of the nation. Storms and flooding from the Midwest to the East. ABC News Chief Meteorologist Ginger Z.
3: In Philadelphia, the National Weather Service confirming at least four microbursts tore through the city. 70-mile-per-hour winds downing hundreds of trees and ripping roofs off buildings.
1: Mandating more motion.
4: It's part of a nationwide drive to get kids off their devices, at least for a few minutes a day. But Oklahoma school officials are in a dilemma.
5: Students need to be outside playing as much as possible, but they also need every instructional minute that we can get our hands on.
4: Holly McKinney is an assistant superintendent in Norman, Oklahoma. Instead of lengthening the school day, her district is incorporating literacy into science and social studies lessons, freeing up the additional 20 minutes of recess time mandated by the state. Jim Ryan, ABC News.
1: South Carolina Senator Lindsey Graham's sudden death was due to a ruptured aorta from heart disease, says preliminary info from the Medical Examiner. A statement explaining his absence from the Senate, Kentucky's Mitch McConnell saying he had a fall last month and was in the hospital for a while, now in rehab. McConnell is 84. You're listening to ABC News.
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9: It is going to be hot and breezy today, mostly sunny. We'll get to 97 for a high this afternoon. The wind out of the southwest at around 15 to 25. Tonight, clear. A warm night, low of 73. Tomorrow, sunny. A little cooler, with a high of 93. Worthington, Minnesota, great jobs, great schools, and great neighbors. Worthington, it is definitely worth a look. I'm meteorologist Sean Cable. Outside now, it's 79.
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0: 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Good morning. I hope you're enjoying this steamy Monday. I mean, wow, it is hot even for me, Miss Little Braggy Braggerton. I love to brag about how much I love summer. The heat doesn't bother me. Well, you know what? Okay, you got me, Mother Nature. This is hot. Really, really hot, like Texas hot. I'm ready for it to cool off just a little bit. We're going to have more music on the way next this morning, starting it off with Bailey Zimmerman. 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

0: 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We do it every year. 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And also, I have participated. 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
9: It is going to be hot and breezy today, mostly sunny. We'll get to 97 for a high this afternoon. The wind out of the southwest at around 15 to 25. Tonight, clear, a warm night, low of 73. Tomorrow, sunny, a little cooler with a high of 93. Worthington, Minnesota, great jobs, great schools, and great neighbors. Worthington, it is definitely worth a look. I'm meteorologist Sean Cable. Temperature now 81.
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0: Continuous Country, KB 101 with Kenny Chesney and Carry On. Good morning. I'm Steph, letting you know we can have a big deals auction happening soon on Thursday, as a matter of fact. 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
1: From ABC News, I'm Chuck Siebertson. The top news about Iran and the U.S. again firing missiles has now led to alleged events that sound like going into the Wayback Machine, but it's only going back a few months. Oil prices have gone up, and so could gasoline again. ABC News Chief White House Correspondent Mary Bruce.
2: These fresh attacks are coming amid mixed messages about the Strait of Hormuz. After targeting commercial ships in the critical waterway for days, Iran declaring it's closing the Strait of Hormuz. But President Trump says that's not the case. He insists that it is open.
1: And now today, President Trump said that the U.S. would reinstate the naval blockade against Iranian ships and ports, and would charge a 20% toll on all cargo shipped through the Strait of Hormuz.
3: We're going to keep the strait, and we'll probably run it. We'll become the guardian of the strait. Maybe we'll call it the guardian angel of the strait.
1: This is Trump in past hours on Fox News.
3: Now we're going to guard it, and we're going to get paid for guarding it. A lot of money. But we just want to be reimbursed for doing all of this, for putting our people in danger.
1: The crossings in the Strait of Hormuz went down sharply over the weekend, declining 52% week over week, says the maritime intelligence company Kepler. This morning, a shooting occurred in Biddeford, Maine. A person was killed, and federal immigration police were involved, say two Maine state lawmakers. They say state police and other law enforcers are investigating. A poll on Americans and weight loss drugs.
4: The Gallup organization surveyed 5,000 people spread across all 50 states, finding that 15% of them have tried GLP-1 drugs since they hit the market, and about 11% are on them now. That's more than triple the percentage of 2024. The Gallup National Health and Well-Being Index doesn't draw conclusions, but did find that the national obesity rate has fallen to 36.4% of the population, 5.5% lower than in 2022.
1: ABC's Jim Ryan. Extreme heat spreading across more of the U.S. Listening to ABC News.
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5: I'm meteorologist Rodney Price. Extreme heat warning in effect for this afternoon. We'll reach the mid-90s. Plentiful sunshine. Southwest winds a little breezy. Combine that with the low relative humidity and the fire danger extremely high into the afternoon and early evening hours. 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
12: I'm meteorologist Rodney Price. Extreme heat warning in effect for this afternoon. We'll reach the mid-90s. Plentiful sunshine. Southwest winds a little breezy. Combine that with the low relative humidity and the fire danger extremely high into the afternoon and early evening hours. 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

0: KB101 with Corey Kent, Rocky Mountain Low. Pretty soon it's going to be Lake Bemidji Dragon Boat Festival time. It all starts on Thursday, July 30th and runs through Saturday, August 1st at the Lake Bemidji waterfront. It's going to be a great time, not just the main race on the 1st, but also it all starts on Thursday with the Taco Fest. It starts at 11 a.m. The opening ceremony the next day on Friday, July 31st, along with the parade and the Spring Cup races. Then on Saturday, August 1st, main race day, 5K run and bags tourney. It's all part of Bemidji Dragon Boat Festival. 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Get the info or sign up for a team or both. 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
1: From ABC News, I'm Michelle Franzen. Escalations between the U.S. and Iran leading to more uncertainty in the Strait of Hormuz. After Iran announced the critical shipping waterway was once again closed off, President Trump is responding.
2: President Trump said Monday he was reinstating the U.S. Navy blockade near the Strait of Hormuz and also claimed the U.S. would charge a 20% toll on all cargo shipped through that waterway, saying it was a, quote, matter of fairness. He didn't say how that would work or why the U.S. had the right to do that in an international waterway that he himself has said should be free for commercial travel. The president earlier today told Fox News the U.S. would take control of the Strait of Hormuz and get paid for protecting it. Karen Travers, ABC News, the White House.
1: President Trump says he wants the sister of the late Senator Lindsey Graham, Darlene, to become his temporary replacement. The 71-year-old, who died suddenly this past weekend, is being remembered. South Carolina's governor expected to announce his pick to finish out Graham's term later today. ABC's Jay O'Brien has more on how he's being remembered on Capitol Hill.
3: His Capitol Hill colleagues remembering their friend. Even many Democrats, from former President Joe Biden to Delaware Senator Chris Coons, who dined with Graham on his 71st birthday.
1: The office of the GOP Senator Mitch McConnell released a photo of the former Senate leader and his wife, along with a statement from McConnell saying he fell last month, was briefly unconscious, and then was treated for pneumonia. He's now at a rehab facility. A string of severe summer storms creating states of emergency from the Midwest to Northeast.
4: At least one person is dead in Missouri after as much as a foot of rain fell in just hours early Friday. Houses surrounded by water. More than 350 people rescued in Missouri alone. In Philadelphia, The National Weather Service confirming at least four microbursts tore through the city. 70-mile-per-hour winds downing hundreds of trees and ripping roofs off buildings.
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8: I'm meteorologist Rodney Price. Extreme heat warning in effect for this afternoon. We'll reach the mid-90s, plentiful sunshine, southwest winds a little breezy. Combine that with the low relative humidity and the fire danger extremely high into the afternoon and early evening hours. Fire up the grill with an original Grandpa's Barbecue Sauce, grandpa'sbbqshop.com. Right now, it's 85.
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0: 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August 22nd, he's going to be at Ralph Engelstad Arena in Grand Forks performing. We're going to have more music on the way next on KB 101, starting off with Ella Langley.
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0: Brandon Lake and Jelly Roll, Hard Fought Hallelujah on Continuous Country KB101. It's almost time for lunch on your Monday, so we're going to check in with the Lunchbox Minute and see what's up for lunch today. 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
1: 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Come sun or rain, heat or storms, we are your summertime weather station, KB101.
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8: I'm meteorologist Rodney Price. Extreme heat warning in effect for this afternoon. We'll reach the mid-90s, plentiful sunshine. Southwest winds a little breezy. Combine that with the low relative humidity and the fire danger extremely high into the afternoon and early evening hours. 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

0: KB101 with Taylor Swift. Just before that, the Zac Brown Band. You can go see the Zac Brown Band in the fall. October 23rd, they'll be performing at the Target Center in Minneapolis. We're going to have more music on the way before we get to the noon hour with George Burge and Luke Bryan next. 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
1: From ABC News, I'm Michelle Franzen. Hostilities between the U.S. and Iran escalated over the weekend with more strikes and a renewed blockade at the Strait of Hormuz. Iran vowing to close it off to all traffic. President Trump telling Fox and Friends the U.S. will reinstate the naval blockade on Iranian ships. It's all leading to higher gas prices. Here's Catherine Waugh.
2: All this is pushing oil prices higher. Gas is up an average of 10 cents per gallon in the last week. Analysts say this will be the first weekly rise in gas costs since back in May. Now, before that new round of strikes yesterday, President Trump suggested the U.S. and Iran were close to a deal to move forward with peace talks. The White House insists negotiations will continue.
1: The Senate reconvenes today. They'll have to address the sudden death of longtime Senator Lindsey Graham of South Carolina over the weekend.
3: A stunned Washington remembering South Carolina Senator Lindsey Graham, who passed away suddenly this weekend. Graham had just turned 71 years old on Thursday. Washington, D.C. EMS responding to his home Saturday night for a man in apparent cardiac arrest. Graham's office sharing the preliminary findings from the medical examiner, showing that Graham died from a tear in his aorta stemming from heart disease.
1: ABC's Jay O'Brien. President Trump says he thinks the sister of Senator Lindsey Graham, Darlene Graham Nordone, should finish out the senator's term. South Carolina's governor will appoint an interim senator to fill the seat through January. A special election will be held August 11th to choose a candidate to run in the general election. Protesters have turned out in the town of Biddeford, Maine, north of Kennebunkport. According to multiple sources, federal immigration authorities were involved in a shooting earlier this morning. No other details are known. In Massachusetts this morning, cheers as the largest nursing strike and lockout in the state's history ended. Nurses re-entering Brigham and Women's Hospital in Boston after nearly 4,000 nurses went on a one-day strike last week. You're listening to ABC News.
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1: Ebola cases in the Democratic Republic of Congo continue to rise. Health officials say more than 600 people have died. A second American now testing positive for Ebola after working with humanitarian and aid group in the Congo. Here's ABC's James Longman.
6: The CDC has confirmed another American has been infected with Ebola, a humanitarian worker in the Democratic Republic of the Congo. Health experts are racing to contain this deadly virus. The CDC has characterized this particular outbreak as spreading substantially faster than previous Ebola outbreaks in recent years.
1: Fans are remembering actor Sam Neill following his death. His family did not state what caused the death, but earlier this year, Neill revealed he was cancer-free after undergoing groundbreaking treatment following a years-long battle. Neill became a worldwide star for his roles in The Hunt for Red October, The Piano, and, of course, Jurassic Park. Here's ABC's Lara Spencer.
7: To millions, he was Dr. Alan Grant.
8: It's a dinosaur.
7: The reluctant hero of Steven Spielberg's Jurassic Park, propelling him to superstardom, which he talked about right here on Good Morning America in 1993.
8: It's kind of a monster, isn't it? People seem to be very nice to me. That's kind of good. And people come and make dinosaur noises to me when I'm standing in the checkout line.
7: But his life and career stretched far beyond that franchise.
1: Sam Neill was 78. I'm Michelle Franzen, ABC News.
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9: The Minnesota DFL race for U.S. Senate remains close. The candidates are Lieutenant Governor Peggy Flanagan and Congresswoman Angie Craig. Polls show that the race is very tight, with some polls showing Craig ahead and some showing Flanagan ahead. New campaign finance figures are expected to be released later this week. The primary election is set for August 11th. Authorities are investigating after a Minnesota woman drove her SUV under a semi in Evergreen Township on Thursday night. That collision happened about 10 p.m., about 20 miles southeast of Detroit Lakes. Minnesota State Patrol officials say the identity of the 62-year-old woman from Monaga has not yet been released. Authorities say the road conditions were dry, the semi-driver was not hurt, and alcohol was not a factor. Governor Walz is calling in the National Guard to fight wildfires. As of yesterday, 16 active fires are burning in the Superior National Forest, including several inside the boundary waters. More than a dozen entry points near Ely and access to 15 lakes and campsites near the Gunflint Trail are closed. Enhanced restrictions prohibit backcountry campfires, brush burning, and fireworks across parts of northeast Minnesota. Officials say no injuries have been reported, but some nearby homeowners have been told to prepare for possible evacuations. A Walker native is raising millions online through random acts of kindness. James Kellogg, known online as Jimmy Darts, has raised $6 million for strangers and families in need. He surprises people who help him with money before creating online fundraisers to provide additional support. His 28 million social media followers once donated $750,000 overnight for a family facing homelessness and a brain tumor diagnosis. Kellogg is planning additional fundraising campaigns in Minneapolis later this summer. And Duluth is planning a slow street to revitalize downtown. The city reportedly wants to transform about a dozen blocks of First Street. The street would remain open to vehicles, but narrower lanes and traffic barriers would slow drivers and prioritize pedestrians and cyclists. City leaders hope that the project attracts new housing, businesses, and parks to the area. Duluth is awaiting grant funding and plans to test the concept through a pilot project. Now you're up to date at your news and information leader. For more news, including Kev Jackson's Daily Chat Pod, go to BemidjiNow.com.
10: This is Minnesota News Network. I'm John Anderson. Federal officials have turned over key evidence to Minnesota investigators in the Operation Metro Surge shootings after months of refusing to do so. Reports indicate the evidence includes the SUV driven by Renee Good when she was fatally shot by an ICE agent in South Minneapolis, along with additional digital and physical evidence tied to the deaths of Good and Alex Preddy. Minnesota had sued the federal government earlier this year, accusing the Justice Department of withholding evidence needed for state investigations. Motorcycle fatalities are way up this year on Minnesota roads. So far, there have been 37 riders killed, compared to 24 at this time last year. DFL Senator Judy Seeberger of Afton was asked if new safety laws are needed.
11: I would not be opposed to pursuing stricter penalties for people who do not who drive when impaired, who have multiple offenses, who drive recklessly, and who engage in conduct that result in preventable deaths.
10: However, there is one law Seeberger would not vote for.
11: I will never support and I will not support any law mandating helmet use in the state of Minnesota. I agree with the mission of the St. Croix Valley Riders. It's everybody's choice how they ride, where they ride, when they ride. But I will always say you should be safe. When I ride, I do wear a helmet. I wear a full face helmet. I always say I got to protect the goods, right? But it's everybody's choice.
10: Summer sunshine means extra attention to skin safety. University of Minnesota Medical School dermatologist Dr. David Pearson says UV levels rise significantly during the summer, increasing the risk of sun damage. He recommends applying sunscreen every morning, even on days when you don't expect much time outdoors, and reapplying throughout the day when needed. He says if you do get a sunburn, cold showers, over-the-counter creams, and staying hydrated can help ease those symptoms.
12: This is good afternoon with a check on sports. I'm Kev Jackson. Well, the Twins beat the Angels 4-2 yesterday, wrapped up their three-game series at Target Field, taking 2 out of 3 from the Angels. Tash Bradley got the win. He went 7 innings, allowed 6 hits, struck out 6, and improved to 9-3 on the year. Ryan Jeffers had a key two-run double in the third. Trevor Larnach a solo homer in the eighth. The Twins are now 48-49 at the All-Star break, tied for the final wild card spot and three games out of first in the American League Central. And they will be back after the All-Star break Friday night in Chicago, taking on the Cubs at Wrigley. The American League and National League will square off in the All-Star game tomorrow night in Philadelphia. We've got the Home Run Derby tonight. Meanwhile, the Minnesota Lynx are looking to extend their winning streak. They host the Phoenix Mercury tonight at Target Center. They're sitting at 17-6. Best record in the WNBA, knocked off New York at home Friday, 90-85. Kayla McBride had 25 points. Olivia Miles added 23. And the Lynx had 14 three-pointers. That'll be an 8 o'clock tip tonight, by the way. Timberwolves 1-1 in NBA Las Vegas Summer League action. They will take on the Portland Trailblazers tonight, 10 o'clock in Vegas. And Jannik Sinner has won Wimbledon for a second straight year. He beat Alexander Zverev in four sets for the men's title yesterday. Linda Neskova won the women's singles title on Saturday, beating Carolina Muchova. And the World Cup is into the Final Four this week. Tomorrow in Dallas at 2 o'clock, it's France and Spain, with England and Argentina squaring off 2 o'clock Wednesday in Atlanta. And the championship will be Sunday at MetLife Stadium in New York. With a check on sports, I'm Kev Jackson.
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13: I'm meteorologist Rodney Price. Extreme heat warning in effect for this afternoon. We'll reach the mid-90s, plentiful sunshine. Southwest winds a little breezy. Combine that with the low relative humidity and the fire danger extremely high into the afternoon and early evening hours. Fire up the grill with an original Grandpa's Barbecue Sauce, grandpasbbqshop.com. 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
12: Coming up today on Chatabout, the Bemidji Planning Board has their monthly meeting tonight. Jamin Carlson's in to talk about what's on the agenda and what's on future agendas in the planning and zoning world. 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
19: 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The home of the...

0: step as far as planning and zoning, board approvals are concerned. So that's gone through the planning and development process, and now this is for the final plat, which we couldn't do. That's usually done in the final PUD process, but we didn't have the details yet. Didn't have land acquired yet from BNSF and a lot of the utilities and right-of-ways figured out. So now with this final step for the final plat, we'll have the right-of-ways along with all the blocks and lots and outlots all defined for that final plat.
1: So this final plat, I mean, that's not specific to any of the proposed entities going in there, or is it specific to them?
0: It's we actually added a few.
1: Okay.
0: To help with, they had to be added to the plat to fix some right of way and road issues. The old Midway Drive, which used to be MnDOT, that went through there, also was rail property at one time. Two Hegna properties were added, and St. Michael's was added to accommodate, which would be a future turnaround or cul-de-sac at the end of Midway. There's really no defined turnaround. It just kind of goes into, you know, free, whatever. You're kind of, people go over that bridge, probably shouldn't be. It's, you know, that's the historic bridge across the Mississippi. So, yeah, so this you will have created in the final plat. There's a parcel being created for the parking lot of the History Center. There's an outlot for stormwater for the YMCA and an outlot or a second lot that will be future developed it's along Minnesota. And then you have the future park. That's a parcel of its own. And then where the hotel and convention center and restaurant will be going on another parcel.
1: Okay. So one of the questions I've been asked by people, and it's like, I don't know, they're wanting to know about how the traffic is going to flow into that area. I'm assuming that's been developed, and they have that planned out, right?
0: They did do a traffic study.
1: Okay.
0: And through that traffic study, what was recommended was a four-way or three-way stop at America and 2nd, right where downtown meets.
1: Oh, sure.
0: And that. Well, it's just a corner there now.
1: Right.
0: So that's the only change to the for traffic there. So there's going to be, obviously, you can come in Midway to the hotel and convention. You also can come on Minnesota. Minnesota and 2nd Street are your main entrances to the Y. So that's where you'll be coming in and ingress, egress
1: okay.
0: in lingo.
1: There will be no streets built in that area, per se.
0: Yeah, I mean, they're going to be using the same right-of-ways. Obviously, Minnesota wasn't defined to the south because that just went into city property as soon as you got past 2nd Street, a little, maybe a quarter of the block down. So the more than likely, and I can't speak for Public Works, but I believe that street will probably get rebuilt here into the future. Again, the council will have to make that decision as far as, you know, mm-hmm. what to what extent, because some of those roads are getting kind of end of their life, you know, so.
1: Okay. So that's the biggie that the board will be voting on. And then you have three others actually that some different, we got an interim use permit and two conditional use permits.
0: Yeah. So the first one on there, which was top of the list, is Just for Kicks. It's a basically a dance studio that's been, I think around, they said 40 years, I believe. Mm-hmm. And they're based out of Brainerd, but they've been here for 20 some years. And the owner here, they're basically leasing two or three spaces and they're trying to get everything into one. And so the location for this one's down in the industrial park and off Naylor. In the building, it's an existing building. I think it was used for cabinetry. Nice building. Mm-hmm. So they're going to do some remodeling. But to do that type of use, you need a conditional use permit in the industrial zone, which is what they're going to get. But that area should work out pretty well for them. There's already a parking lot there, things like that. They'd be looking at potentially expanding that parking lot, and maybe even the building in the future.
1: Okay. And then you've got a couple of conditional use permits, one for the Leech Lake Band of Ojibwe and one for Crossroads Church.
0: Yeah. So the conditional use permit, difference there between the first one I was talking about is interim. Interim does not run with the land. Conditional use permits do run with the land. So the Leech Lake Band of Ojibwe are looking for a conditional use permit for counseling services. And this place, this location is off Railroad Street,

0: used to be the Northwestern Survey Building. Familiar, you can probably see the building as you're driving down Paul Bunyan South.
1: So
0: they'll be doing redevelopment of the site along with, you know, the inside and outside. So because it's counseling service, anywhere in our in the city, you need a conditional or interim use permit for those type of, that type of use.
1: Okay. So then that'll be a conditional so that if they ever sell it to somebody, they, there's no additional paperwork that needs to be done.
0: No, because it does run with the land. They have to do the exact same things. There'll be conditions, right?
1: Right. It's got to be for counseling services.
0: Correct. So. And it has to be the same. Mm-hmm. Obviously, only if you change the sign, that's a sign permit. That's all you're really doing. But you have to follow the same conditions. You have to abide by whatever conditions are put on there. If it's limited on how many patients can be seen a day, hours of operation, amount of employees, things like that.
1: So,
0: but again, yes, there is a value to conditional use permits because they do run with the land. So once there's they're approved, now they can be revoked if you don't follow the conditions or the rules, right? So,
1: right.
0: So that's that one for conditional use permit. There's a second one here. That'll be the last planning case of the night. Is a conditional use permit for Crossroads Church. So if you know where that is, that's up. It abuts the airport and behind the bowling alley.
1: Yeah.
0: And that's a very big piece of property. I think it's on over 5 acres. They've been operating for a long time up there. Per the ordinance, though, churches need conditional use permits anywhere they're located in town. They are allowed, I think, almost everywhere. We have a lot of churches that are what we call legal nonconformities because they've been around before the ordinance and they haven't changed anything. So you keep doing what you're doing.
1: Okay.
0: You know, that's your right. But when you,
1: but they're going to change,
0: they're going to expand. Yeah. So I don't know what their capacity is now. I'd have to look, but they're going to 400, capacity of people in their sanctuary. They're also expanding their parking lot. So there'll be some conditions on max, you know, occupancy and, the, potential for, whatever the, you know, whatever the land can handle there, because it's probably big enough where, you know, in the future they probably could expand again. They're on city services, so they're, you know, water and sewer and things like that. So it's, again, that runs with the land.
1: Okay.
0: So if they decided to sell someday to another another church, you're just changing out the sign, as long as you follow the conditions.
1: Those are the action items for tonight's meeting. There's a lot more happening in the community, and we'll get the details from Bemidji Planning and Zoning Director Jamin Carlson next on Chatabout, presented by First National Bank Bemidji.
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1: 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Jamin Carlson, Bemidji Planning and Zoning Director, my guest today. We talked about the action items on tonight's planning board meeting agenda, but there's a lot of other stuff going on that that you talk about in your report. We got some fun things happening.
0: We do.
1: Yeah. So share with us. We want to know.
0: You know,
1: inquiring minds want to know.
0: Don't we always? The a couple of these construction projects. The new Area 3 is what it was called. It's called something else now up in the airport, which they developed with, I think, some grants. The part of the new road, and this one's called Latitude Lane, up off County 9 or Cardinal Road. Okay. And Air Corps Aviation is building a pretty good sized hangar up there for their World War II type aircraft. That's what they specialize in. And I think this one's big enough to fit a bomber in it. and it's pretty cool.
4: Yeah.
0: But yeah, so they'll be connected to, I mean, their business obviously is aircraft.
4: Mm-hmm.
0: Perfect place. This is zoned industrial.
4: Okay.
0: You know, nice little marriage there for what you want to have up in that location. So that's big. It's a, I believe, a multi-million dollar project to build something like that.
4: Wow.
0: So perfect spot. Good to get those, get that location for those guys.
4: Now, are they going to, and maybe you know, maybe you don't know, are they going to continue to operate out of their current facility as well, or is this going to be where they move to?
0: You know, that would be a good question for the owners. but what I do know, that I think they have two spots in the industrial park,
4: mm-hmm.
0: and they have one spot over on off Adams in Bemidji Township,
4: yeah.
0: and then they'll have this spot. Yeah, that would be a good question of, you know, if they want to consolidate. And but I think that would probably make sense that you put an aircraft, you know, rebuilding aircraft takes years, and then you got to fly them and test them and then deliver them. I'm guessing the airport's the place to be.
4: Yeah. Well, you know, I have talked to Eric and said, Eric, you got to get on the show. And he says, yeah, I know. I want to be on the show. And, okay, Eric, we got to get you on the show. So hopefully
0: perfect
4: we can.
0: Segue.
4: Yeah, yeah. No, that'd be great. Great to find out what they got, because they got some really cool stuff going on.
0: Oh, they do. Sure. Yeah, great stories they have of like acquiring vintage parts that, you know, from out west and stuff like that are still in the box.
4: Yeah,
0: I mean that kind of stuff is, I think, it's amazing.
4: Oh, that's so cool. All right, so that that one's happening. Also, we got some stuff going on with North Central Door and Les Schwab.
0: Yes. Yeah, so just recently. North Central Door, which is now parent company's Garaga, I think is how you say it.
4: Okay.
0: They added on basically the ability to put in their own insulation within the doors, which is more manufacturing. Before they're more, I'd say, assembly.
4: Okay.
0: So they got a conditional use permit for heavy duty, or basically it's heavy manufacturing. Heavy industrial, I guess, is the actual term.
4: Mm-hmm.
0: Which they got a conditional use permit for just recently. So now they have the ability to, once they build these, it's basically a couple outside large 8,000-gallon tanks that basically it's like a two-part mix and then goes in the building and a lot of safety things that they have to do. But that's being built right now. They got their permits for that. So that, I believe, is a $20 million add-on.
4: Wow.
0: To the factory down there, so that's good for the you know, for the local economy for sure.
4: Absolutely. And then Les Schwab Tire, they're rolling, man. That thing, that's going up fast.
0: Yes, and a lot of people don't know what's going there because it didn't need board approvals. It was something that's permitted. It's a tire service place, and they're a pretty big chain.
4: Mm-hmm.
0: That's at the corner of Delton and 197.
4: Paul Bunyan Drive, yeah.
0: Yeah.
4: Whichever one you want to
0: Whatever call one, it. Yeah. Whatever one's the, you know, the choice of the day. Right across from Country Kitchen.
4: Okay. Yeah.
0: So that, you know, the old building was demolished. This was two parcels. Now it's going to be one. It's going to totally change that the look of that area.
4: Brand new.
0: They're going to have nice, you know, landscaping, trees, brand new everything, lot. Yeah, so I think they do brakes, tires, of course. Mm-hmm. There's some other things that they do that fall into that definition.
4: Okay.
0: So I think I haven't been up there that way in a couple of days, but apparently I think all the walls are already up.
4: Wow. So they're rolling.
0: They are. I think they want to be open by this fall.
4: Okay. And then we talked about it last month when you were in, but the solar project keeps rolling through the city of Bemidji.
0: Yes, and they're, you know, going at a pretty good clip. You notice from the pictures in there, the last mess here, the only place that actually had them up was, the water treatment plant on the roof. They did those first because they didn't have to do any groundwork. The next one was fire station 2 that was already on, built. And now, the ones showing in my report here, the Sanford Center, right along the trail there on the north side of the building. I can probably walk by there and see that. Which is a 39.28, which is the max kilowatt capacity. This was all done through a grant from the state. You'll also get the federal, there'll be a federal tax credit of 30%. So 70% from the state, the total cost of these projects, 30% from the federal government, and then Otter Tail Power is also going to be funding these as well, which is going to be each of these locations on the ground require a fence, which we'll have to do that at a later date. Mm-hmm. But if you see, as from the pictures, again, people on the radio can't see that, but the array at the next one on there is at City Park, mm-hmm. Out there by beyond the softball field and the ice rink.
4: Okay. This is also
0: This is also this was a same size as the Sanford Center, but it's broken up in
4: three smaller
0: arrays. Yeah. And that's again 39.28 kilowatts. And then the last one on there is Curling Club, which is at the same location, but it's a different building. That one's only 29 and some change, 25.62 kilowatts, because that's all we could fit there. Okay. To make sure that we could still utilize the roads around there in the building and things like that. So they are planning on commissioning the warming house, the fire station, the Sanford Center on July 15th. Coming up here a couple days. Once those are commissioned and okayed by Otter Tail, they'll actually start producing power back to the buildings and the grid.
4: So, number one, there's no outlay by the city of Bemidji or city taxpayers for this project due to the various grants.
0: Correct.
4: But secondly, then, how does it benefit the city on a day-to-day basis going forward?
0: So the us and this all variables, of course, depending on days of sunlight and things like that. But the estimates were anywhere from $25,000 to $30,000 of savings to the city per year.
4: Okay,
0: and that's based on what these can produce. Now, some of the locations, you know, they're not going to make enough power to power the Sanford Center, but they'll offset it. You know, mm-hmm. which will reduce the electricity costs. Same at some of these other locations, they'll produce enough power, I think, to power to where it's probably producing more power than they're using, and then you get a credit. We also have the solar array at the Tourist Information Center, the TIC. Mm-hmm. That one, lots of days is producing more power than it's using, going back to the grid, and there's getting a credit to the city.
4: Oh,
0: which is pretty cool.
4: Yeah. Okay. And we're looking ahead, get some planning cases upcoming, couple of pretty decent ones.
0: Yeah. First one is the old Central School.
4: Okay.
0: And that one needs a couple things. First request is a rezone, because right now it's a single family zone, which schools are allowed in. This was, the old Central School. They're looking to rezone to R6 from R4. R6 is high density residential. They also are looking to do a concept planning development for the building, which means they're looking to some uses in there and phasing, which means because there's three stories, there's the lower basement level, main level, upper level. They're looking to first phase is to use the main level, which is there's quite a few things they want to do here, but one is a computer lab that's open to the public, using the gym space as rental space for people who need to rent out gym space.
4: Okay.
0: I believe potentially a commercial daycare and then office space. There might be more missing on here, but it's generally the main. And then going ahead in time, phase two, I think is the upstairs or the second level for potentially some residential units to be built within the old classrooms.
4: Okay.
0: What's kind of cool is these classrooms all have bathrooms already. They were built with bathrooms in there, so plumbing's in there. So, and the school has got sprinkler system, which is pretty high on the as far as safety is concerned.
4: Right.
0: So you can do quite a few things in this building, because of the way it's built and the way it's for safety, obviously for children. There'll be some improvements outside as well, small, if it's trees, maybe some parking reconfigurations. But this is, again, concept. Mm-hmm. You still have to go through either the preliminary and final are combined together in the planning development, or you stretch it out if you need more information. And it could be a three-tier process for that planning and development. But the first thing is to rezone it, and at the same time, they'll be looking at that concept planning and development for those potential changes, because it was a school.
4: Mm-hmm.
0: So,
4: right. Okay. That's it's been sitting there for a while.
0: It has been.
4: Here, and here we go.
0: 5 years, I think.
4: Wow. And then we've got a bank that wants to do a little expansion.
0: Yeah, so First National Bank of Commerce, or just Bank of Commerce, they're looking to remodel and expand and reconfigure the outside of their parcel. And they don't have a conditional use permit, so banks are required to have a conditional use permit per the ordinance. So, again, same as the ones we talked about before, we'll run with the land. But again, this has to go to the commission and then eventually to the board. So there's quite a bit of stuff still to, I'm sure, wrinkle out.
4: All right. Well, a lot of cool stuff that we heard about today from Jamin as he gets ready to lead the planning board through their latest meeting, which will be 5:30 today at Bemidji City Council Chambers. Anything else we need to talk about?
0: We're in the middle of summer, full swing, projects. Still, we like to reiterate to people, if you got questions on anything you want to do on your property, give us a call. We'll help you get through whatever permits you may or may not need.
4: All right. Always great to have you in, Jamin. Thanks for the time today.
0: Thank you.
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6: Summertime, and the living is hot and sticky. When the mercury soars and the humidity makes the air thick, life in the North Country gets sweltering. Is a dip in one of those area lakes in your future, or a wave of summer storms? Relief is coming, and we'll let you know when to expect it. We are your muggy summer weather station, KB101.
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15: I'm meteorologist Rodney Price. Extreme heat warning in effect for this afternoon. We'll reach the mid-90s, plentiful sunshine. Southwest winds a little breezy. Combine that with the low relative humidity and the fire danger extremely high into the afternoon and early evening hours. 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

0: Continuous Country, KB101 with Hardy and Favorite Country Song. And you can go see Hardy sing his favorite country song on September 4th. He's going to be at the State Fair this year, you guys, the Minnesota State Fair Grandstand in St. Paul. Again, Hardy on September 4th. 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
1: From ABC News, I'm Michelle Franzen. A federal judge in Florida has referred the attorneys for President Trump for potential disciplinary action over the filing of a $10 billion lawsuit against the IRS that resulted in the creation and now abandoned anti-weaponization fund.
2: In a scathing order, Judge Kathleen Williams criticized the president and his lawyers for using the court to, quote, earmark billions of dollars from American taxpayers. Trump filed the $10 billion lawsuit against the IRS in January over the leak of his tax returns. He agreed to settle the case in May in exchange for the creation of a now-defunct anti-weaponization fund, as well as broad immunity from IRS audits. Concluding the case was brought for a, quote, improper purpose, Judge Williams referred Trump's personal lawyer, as well as both the acting and associate attorney general, for possible disciplinary action. Peter Haralambos, ABC News.
1: Renewed hostilities between the U.S. and Iran, putting the Strait of Hormuz back in the crosshairs, traffic once again facing blockades. President Trump telling Fox and Friends the U.S. would charge a 20% toll on all cargo ships, and earlier telling Fox News the U.S. would take control of the Strait.
3: We're going to keep the Strait, and we'll probably run it. We'll become the guardian of the Strait. Maybe we'll call it the guardian angel of the Strait.
1: In Maine, federal and state law enforcement officials on scene in the coastal town of Biddeford following an ICE-involved shooting. ABC's Olivia Rubin has more.
4: We know very little. All sources have told us is that federal immigration officials were involved in a shooting and describing it as sort of dynamic and still unfolding. Specifically, the Department of Homeland Security and the FBI have not responded to multiple requests for comments on this. Maine official did say that it was involved with ICE and that a person was killed there.
1: Maine Senator Angus King says the man who was shot was the target of an operation and that he spoke to DHS Secretary Mark Wayne Mullen. On Wall Street, stocks are down this hour. You're listening to ABC News.
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12: I'm meteorologist Rodney Price. Extreme heat warning in effect for this afternoon. We'll reach the mid-90s. Plentiful sunshine. Southwest winds a little breezy. Combine that with the low relative humidity and the fire danger extremely high into the afternoon and early evening hours. 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

0: Alexandra Kay, Straight for the Heart. Just before that, Faith Hill, Peace of My Heart. And I am Steph. We're going to have more music on the way. Stick around for Kenny Chesney with Carry On. 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
1: 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Oh, well, then again, maybe those fish can wait until tomorrow. 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
9: Here's your latest forecast from the KB 101 Weather Center.
10: I'm meteorologist Rodney Price. Extreme heat warning in effect for this afternoon. We'll reach the mid-90s. Plentiful sunshine. Southwest winds a little breezy. Combine that with the low relative humidity and the fire danger extremely high into the afternoon and early evening hours. Fire up the grill with an original Grandpa's Barbecue Sauce. 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Currently 92 degrees.
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0: Continuous Country, KB 101 with Ashley McBride. What if we don't? We're going to have more music before 2 o'clock. Stella Lefty right after this. I'll try to squeeze some Florida Georgia Line in there as well before I head on out at 2. Then Wild Bill Satre will come in to take over for the rest of your steamy Monday on Continuous Country, KB 101. Have a good one. Stay cool.
1: There's no shortage of outdoor wonders across 101 country, on the lakes and rivers, or deep in the North Woods. There's fun to be had amidst nature's wonders. 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But before you trek into the wilderness, KB 101 will keep you updated on any weather concerns. 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

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The air conditioning's on. 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
1: He's a ranch hand in a pinch, man. Hotter than the red on a cattle brand. Cause she's a gold digger with a quick trigger. A cast iron skillet swinging lid flipper. Now he's a double wide on the county line.

0: just want my KB 101, Continuous Country from Cody Johnson. New tune there called Horseback. Wild Bill with you in the afternoon here at KB 101. It is National Beans and Franks Day. So if your lunch consisted of beans and franks by now, it would be gas your neighbors out of work day also, which it isn't officially, but it might as well be. Here, you want to watch the kids squirm a little bit? Oh, look at this. Only 53 days until Labor Day weekend and school starts. Oh, they didn't like that, did they? On the way here, just a little bit from now, we're going to start talking about the Beltrami County Fair. It's right around the corner. It's not that far away. And I'm thinking of some great ways that we can connect over the fair here in the North Country. We'll get to that coming up. On the way in just moments, Rocky Mountain Low, the Corey Kent Co-Wetzel tune. Plus, we'll be taking a look at your weather within 15.
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1: 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It's our song. Wild Bill with you, and this is our station. For more music, Continuous Country plays here. KB 101 and Taylor, Tay, right there. What was the number I saw? It was crazy. It was the number of dollars spent in fees, right? Taylor Swift paid $160,000 in fees just to have a wedding at Madison Square Garden. That was fees alone. Not even getting anything for that, for crying out loud. Except, you know, if it doesn't work out, a really epic breakup album in the future. Let's hope not. On the way, a look at our weather as this heat dome continues to sit over the North Country. We'll get the deets on it next. Jelly Roll's new tune, too, at KB101.
2: In the land of 10,000 lakes, there's no shortage of fun on the water in these here parts. 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Quietly voyaging into the backwoods aboard your canoe. Reeling in the biggins with a rod and reel. But when the water falls from above, it may be time to postpone the fun. 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
15: I'm meteorologist Rodney Price. Extreme heat warning in effect for this afternoon. We'll reach the mid-90s, plentiful sunshine. Southwest winds a little breezy. Combine that with the low relative humidity and the fire danger extremely high into the afternoon and early evening hours. Fire up the grill with an original Grandpa's Barbecue Sauce, GrandpaulsBBQShop.com. Currently 92 degrees.
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0: KB 101 Continuous Country. That was me on Saturday night after being outside all dang day watching music at Iconic Fest. We had Mark Wills, Pam Tillis. It was fantastic. And at the end of the day, I kicked off my shoes and, oh, you can't get them off fast enough when you're on a day like that. And it's that hot outside. Coming up here, Water at a Wedding. It's Graylin James, new music. And we've got that for you next here as we head towards 3 o'clock at KB 101. Wild Bill here. And when it's been a day and you need a firm yet steady guide into a beautiful sundown. Wait a minute. This is starting to sound like an ad for a dating app. I'll make the time to spend with you. Afternoons here on Continuous Country KB 101.
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0: KB 101, continuous country. I was just looking at my calendar today, putting in some important dates, and I looked and said, oh, it's the 13th today. And, well, wait, next month? 12th, 13th, 14th? That's Beltrami County Fair already. We're just a month away from the fair. Yeah, this summer's just cruising by. Cruising by, I tell you. With that in mind, also, this is not too early to start thinking about the Dragon Boat Festival, too. Lake Bemidji summertime tradition with the Dragon Boat Festival, July 30th through August 1st. That's another 2 weeks, not even. Oh, man, all the summertime fun. It comes and goes so quickly. But here we are and just getting ready for that. The opening ceremony and parade, Sprint Cup on Friday the 31st. Main race on the 1st of August. So find out more at BemidjiDragonBoat.com to get in on that.
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0: KB101, continuous country, and any interest in having your surgery done by a robot? Come on, where's your sporting spirit? A pair of humanoid robots successfully performed a gallbladder removal in pigs for the first time. The pigs didn't seem to mind. Researchers say this could one day reshape surgery far beyond traditional operating rooms. I don't trust AI to do basic things like, reword the weather forecast. I'm not going to let it start operating on me. No, thank you. Speaking of the weather forecast, hot and sticky continues for today and probably tomorrow, too. We'll get the deets next. 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
16: I'm meteorologist Rodney Price. Extreme heat warning in effect for this afternoon. We'll reach the mid-90s, plentiful sunshine. Southwest winds a little breezy. Combine that with the low relative humidity, and the fire danger extremely high into the afternoon and early evening hours. 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

0: KB 101 Continuous Country, Riley Green, and Think As You Drunk I Am. Well, I'm going to be buying some stamps. I was hoping maybe I'd do it before they raised the price. The U.S. Postal Service raised the price of forever stamps from 78 to 82 cents yesterday. Overall, the USPS is raising mailing prices about 4.8%. And think about this. When the forever stamp was first introduced back in 2007, if you bought a whole bunch of those, like sheets of them, right? They cost 41 cents each stamp, right? Now, that's going to be twice as much. So you'd be like sitting on a pile of half-price stamps. You'd be a mailing fool. Man, you could mail things for half price just like that if you had only invested in stamps.
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1: From ABC News, I'm Michelle Franzen. Following the sudden death of Senator Lindsey Graham this weekend, South Carolina's Governor Henry McMaster appointing Graham's sister, Darlene Graham Nordone, to carry out the remainder of his term until January.
2: Lindsey took care of his little sister in years long departed. It's my honor to ask his little sister, Darlene Graham, to finish his work for him now.
1: A special election will be held August 11th to choose a candidate to run in the general election. The GOP-led Senate also dealing with the absence of Senator Mitch McConnell, who was hospitalized last month. Here's ABC's Jay O'Brien.
3: For 4 weeks, Mitch McConnell's office did not disclose his health condition or why he was hospitalized. But then yesterday, they released a photo of McConnell and his wife, Elaine Chao, and a statement from McConnell explaining that he had a fall, he was briefly unconscious, and then he was treated for a mild case of pneumonia. He was then moved, McConnell says, from the hospital to a rehab facility. He says he didn't have a stroke or a heart attack or anything more serious than that.
1: The White House has formalized its re-engagement in the war in Iran, notifying Congress on July 10th of renewed military action, according to a copy of the notice obtained by ABC News. Iran announcing a blockade of the Strait of Hormuz. Now President Trump says a naval blockade will go back into effect and the U.S. should get a 20% toll.
4: Now we're going to guard it and we're going to get paid for guarding it. A lot of money. But we just want to be reimbursed for doing all of this, for putting our people in danger.
1: The renewed hostilities pushing oil prices higher, and in the U.S., gas prices nearly 10 cents higher a gallon in the past week.
5: Analysts say this will be the first weekly rise in gas costs since back in May. Now, before that new round of strikes yesterday, President Trump suggested the U.S. and Iran were close to a deal to move forward with peace talks.
1: ABC's Karen Hua. 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
8: I'm meteorologist Rodney Price. Extreme heat warning in effect for this afternoon. We'll reach the mid-90s. Plentiful sunshine. Southwest winds a little breezy. Combine that with the low relative humidity and the fire danger extremely high into the afternoon and early evening hours. 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

KB 101 Continuous Country from Bailey Zimmerman and Chevy Silverado after 4 o'clock. I'm Wild Bill in the KB 101 Afternoon Show, playing up some Kane Brown in a bit and Matt Stell on the way. Here's Lainey Wilson, Somewhere Over Laredo. 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

0: KB101 Continuous Country, the Girl Dad song from Cole Swindell. It's his latest, the girl Kelsey Ballerini right before that. And we had Luke Combs play, too, and another three in a row. This afternoon show is just flying by, kind of like summer here in the North Country. Is it as sweaty as this summer is right now? Probably not, since I'm in the air conditioning. However, whoever decided that putting windows way up high in the studio here in KB101 was a good idea, I'd like to have words with them. The back of my head is burning. Can I get sunburn in here? I feel like I should be putting on SPF 60 just to come to work here in the studio. Look at our weather for the Northland. We'll get that rolling. And Jelly Roll is it's either a stick up or it's they're doing a praise thing, or it's a DJ and everyone's having fun. Either way, the title's called Hands Up.
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7: Here's your latest forecast from the KB101 Weather Center.
8: I'm meteorologist Rodney Price. Extreme heat warning in effect for this afternoon. We'll reach the mid-90s, plentiful sunshine. Southwest winds a little breezy. Combine that with the low relative humidity and the fire danger extremely high into the afternoon and early evening hours. 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
1: From ABC News, I'm Michelle Franzen. The U.S. is carrying out a fresh round of strikes against Iran. President Trump, in an interview on the Hugh Hewitt Show, downplaying the memo of understanding between both countries.
2: You know, it's a standard tactic in the U.S. that you go to a memorandum of understanding and then you go to the deal. I said, just go to the deal first. But you know what? It was sort of a test. And they weren't there. They didn't honor the test.
1: The White House notified Congress on July 10th of renewed military action, that according to a copy of the notice obtained by ABC News. Following the sudden death of Senator Lindsey Graham this weekend, South Carolina's governor appointing the 71-year-old sister, Darlene, to serve what remains of his term through January. Graham had just won the state's Republican primary to run for re-election in November. ABC's Christian Cordero has more.
3: We will see a primary election, a special election, of course, in the state of South Carolina, and that person will decide who replaces Senator Graham as far as the Republican ticket goes for his previous re-election campaign, and that term will start in January.
1: A preliminary medical examiner's report shows Graham died from a tear in his aorta stemming from heart disease. In Biddeford, Maine, today, federal immigration authorities were involved in a fatal shooting. A state attorney general's office statement says agents were carrying out an enforcement operation and opened fire when the man tried to flee, moving toward them. Maine Congresswoman Shelley Pengree is calling for federal and local investigations.
4: We're hoping to hear from ICE that there were body cameras and that there'll be a thorough investigation. We're very anxious to make sure that, you know, the city of Biddeford and the state of Maine are able to be involved in the investigation as well.
1: Chipotle is heading south of the border. The fast casual chain that dishes up tacos and burritos announced it's opening its first restaurant in Mexico this week in the state of Monterrey. Chipotle says it plans to expand into Mexico City next year. You're listening to ABC News.
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9: The Minnesota DFL race for U.S. Senate remains close. The candidates are Lieutenant Governor Peggy Flanagan and Congresswoman Angie Craig. Polls show that the race is very tight, with some polls showing Craig ahead and some showing Flanagan ahead. New campaign finance figures are expected to be released later this week. The primary election is set for August 11th. Authorities are investigating after a Minnesota woman drove her SUV under a semi in Evergreen Township on Thursday night. That collision happened about 10 p.m., about 20 miles southeast of Detroit Lakes. Minnesota State Patrol officials say the identity of the 62-year-old woman from Monaga has not yet been released. Authorities say the road conditions were dry, the semi-driver was not hurt, and alcohol was not a factor. Governor Walz is calling in the National Guard to fight wildfires. As of yesterday, 16 active fires are burning in the Superior National Forest, including several inside the boundary waters. More than a dozen entry points near Ely and access to 15 lakes and campsites near the Gunflint Trail are closed. Enhanced restrictions prohibit backcountry campfires, brush burning, and fireworks across parts of northeast Minnesota. Officials say no injuries have been reported, but some nearby homeowners have been told to prepare for possible evacuations. A Walker native is raising millions online through random acts of kindness. James Kellogg, known online as Jimmy Darts, has raised $6 million for strangers and families in need. He surprises people who help him with money before creating online fundraisers to provide additional support. His 28 million social media followers once donated $750,000 overnight for a family facing homelessness and a brain tumor diagnosis. Kellogg is planning additional fundraising campaigns in Minneapolis later this summer. And Duluth is planning a slow street to revitalize downtown. The city reportedly wants to transform about a dozen blocks of First Street. The street would remain open to vehicles, but narrower lanes and traffic barriers would slow drivers and prioritize pedestrians and cyclists. City leaders hope that the project attracts new housing, businesses, and parks to the area. Duluth is awaiting grant funding and plans to test the concept through a pilot project. And now you are up to date at your news and information leader, Continuous Country KB101. 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
11: I'm meteorologist Mace Michaels. A mostly clear, warm, and muggy night with a low in the upper 60s. Sunny and hot again tomorrow, high near 95, and staying in the 90s through the rest of the week. The dry weather is expected to continue, maybe some rain chances by the weekend. 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It's 92 degrees right now.
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One of the highlights of Lakes Jam 2026 was Josh Ross coming up in 27. Well, Dierks Bentley for sure. And one more artist we can't announce yet officially. I'll tell you about coming up.

0: This week, it's just sitting on the outside of the top 10 looking in. I feel like next week we'll be seeing a top 10 song right there, back with Taylor Swift in the charts at KB101. Find out how your favorite songs stack up each and every week. We've got the countdowns here, and if you missed it over the weekend, you missed that one, making in the number 11 spot, I believe it was. So that's pretty cool. Great to have Taylor back on country radio, where she belongs. On the way here just a little bit, also going to be taking a look at some music from Ty Myers and Aaron Tippin, an all-time favorite from AT. That's on the way here at KB101 on the afternoon show.
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0: 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Ain't nothing wrong with it at all. According to CNBC, the states with the highest quality of life. Yes, Minnesota is in the top five, as is Vermont, Maine, New Jersey, and Connecticut. We are number four on their list. Not so bad. Not so bad at all for us. The states with the worst scores and the lowest quality of life, according to CNBC, well, Tennessee is at the bottom of the bottom rung, if you will, followed by Texas, Indiana, Louisiana, and Georgia at the bottom five. So they'd get the grade. If it was like a A to F grade, they'd get F, and we'd get A's. Straight A's up here in the North Country here at KB101. As we look at our weather, it's A as in, it's hot. It's like it's almost like Georgia summer up here from what I'm gathering, right?
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15: I'm meteorologist Mace Michaels. A mostly clear, warm, and muggy night with a low in the upper 60s. Sunny and hot again tomorrow, high near 95, and staying in the 90s through the rest of the week. The dry weather is expected to continue, maybe some rain chances by the weekend.
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15: It's 92 degrees right now.
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0: KB101, Continuous Country, Carly Pearce and Riley Green together right there. Heard from Tim McGraw and Morgan Wallen before that. A party bus in North Carolina ran into three vehicles before crashing into a house. That was on Saturday. It sounds like the driver of the party bus might have been part of the party. And was charged with a DUI and reckless driving on top of it. But the party bus driver is supposed to drive the party around, not actually be part of the party. He was doing it wrong.
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1: From ABC News, I'm Stephanie Officer. Federal immigration agents involved in another deadly shooting, this time in Maine. Bystander video reviewed by ABC News appears to show ICE agents and law enforcement officers performing first aid on someone on the ground. ABC's Olivia Rubin.
2: The Maine Attorney General saying his office is investigating and revealing some information. He says specifically that those officials were, quote, conducting an enforcement operation related to a final order of removal when they say the subject attempted to flee in a vehicle in the direction of the officer was fatally shot. Now, that statement doesn't name who the individual was, but immigrant rights groups saying it was a 26-year-old Colombian man authorized to work in the U.S. and had a social security number.
1: ABC has not independently verified the shooting victim's identity or his immigration status. Harris County, Texas Commissioner Rodney Ellis today saying the DA is opening an investigation into the ICE-involved shooting death of Lorenzo Salgado Araujo. ICE says the victim was in the U.S. illegally and tried to ram an officer's vehicle. His family disputed that account. Commissioner Ellis.
3: In the wake of similar incidents across our country, we cannot ask the public to take ICE or DHS at their word and simply accept their account of the various agencies involved any more than if it was a tragedy involving our local entities.
1: The DA saying the federal government is not thus far collaborating with Houston officials in this investigation. Here we go again. More dangerous heat is on the way, this time expected to impact more than 100 million Americans from L.A. to Boston. An extreme heat warning is in place through Thursday for Minneapolis, where a daily high heat index of up to 100 is possible. 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
5: I'm meteorologist Mace Michaels. A mostly clear, warm, and muggy night with a low in the upper 60s. Sunny and hot again tomorrow, high near 95, and staying in the 90s through the rest of the week. The dry weather is expected to continue, maybe some rain chances by the weekend. 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It's 92 degrees right now.
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0: Summer's, well, it's here. Clint Black, KB101, Continuous Country. This is as summer as it gets. As we look at forecasts for that heat advisory going on, it's extremely warm out there and humid and sunny. We've got all those things going on. My sweat is starting to sweat. That's how it is. On the way, John Morgan plays. Going to hear from Jordan Davis in a bit. And a favorite from Reba.
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0: 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We enjoyed that this morning. But Thursday, you can look for the Throwback Thursday. 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
11: I'm meteorologist Mace Michaels. A mostly clear, warm, and muggy night with a low in the upper 60s. Sunny and hot again tomorrow, high near 95, and staying in the 90s through the rest of the week. The dry weather is expected to continue, maybe some rain chances by the weekend.
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13: Currently, it's 91 degrees.
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0: KB 101 Continuous Country from Ashley McBride. And what if we don't? What if we do hang out with B-Dub? He's on the way here 7 to midnight, taking care of things and taking care of the music, too. 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
1: Summertime, and the living is hot and sticky when the mercury soars and the humidity makes the air thick. 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Is a dip in one of those area lakes in your future, or a wave of summer storms? Relief is coming, and we'll let you know when to expect it. 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